0: says he's sorry he retweeted criticism about the way police arrested the suspect in Wednesday's Golders Green attack. Zach Polanski says he shared a post on X in haste. Ezra Suleiman is back in custody after appearing in court charged with the attempted murder of two Jewish men. Two teenagers are in hospital with knife wounds following a large brawl in Essex. 30 young people were reportedly involved in a fight on Southend High Street last night. A Peter Kay gig in Birmingham has been evacuated after a potential suspicious bag was found near the Utilita Arena. A 19-year-old man's been arrested. In sport, Leeds manager Daniel Farke says their 3-1 win against Burnley is massive for his side's hopes of avoiding Premier League relegation. They're 9 points clear of the drop zone with 3 games left. Farke's delighted with how they've performed during the end-of-season run-in.
1: I'm just proud of my players today, and I have to give them so many compliments, because to deliver in such a pressure period and in the last 4 Premier League games, 10 points, 6 unbeaten, and this feels amazing.
0: In the Scottish Premiership, Livingston drew 2-2 with Aberdeen and could be relegated if Kilmarnock win today. And Mark Allen and Wu Yeza have played the longest frame in World Snooker Championship history. It's lasted 100 minutes and 21 seconds after both players went 55 minutes of their semi-final without potting a ball. That's the latest. I'm Cam
2: this
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3: On a plane crossing, I think it was South Africa, and sat there reading the Bible. Guy next to me looks at me and says, "What are you reading?" I said, "Oh, it's a cookbook." He said, "No, it's not, it's a Bible." I said, "Hey, don't get anything past you, eh?" And he said, "I hate religion." I said, "Yeah, me as well." So I hate the church. So I think the church is a great idea. And I just start telling him my testimony. I said, "You know what, well, God is not like that. He's like this. And this is what I have discovered God to do for me." The guy in front, suddenly his seat comes towards me and his ear is right in the crack between the seats. So I turned the volume up on my, you know, my voice box. And the guy in the behind, he's got his hearing the thing as well. And I'm realizing that there's a little cocoon of people all around me who are listening to my testimony. And I'm thinking, okay, if the testimony of Jesus is the spirit of prophecy, Father, give me something to shut this guy up. And all I get, this is God being mischievous, right? All I get is a picture in my head of a 3-legged Jack Russell Terrier. And I'm thinking, thanks a lot, eh? This guy needs some clear proof that God is real. And all I get is a picture of a 3-legged Jack Russell Terrier. One black ear, one white ear kind of like bent over. I need to panic, I'm thinking, okay, is this me, is this you? And I said, I got no faith whatsoever to say, you know, I've got a picture of a Jack Russell and blah, blah, blah. So I said, like animals. So I like dogs. So yeah, big dogs or small dogs. He said, I like really small dogs. And I thought, okay, gotta go for it. So I looked at him and I said, when you were 6, you had a Jack Russell Terrier called Jack. And he went, how the blank blank did you know that? I said, it had one white ear, one black ear. The white ear was like folded over. And he said, blank blank, yeah. So I said, your dog was run over in front of your house and was in a real state. And when you were sat in the vet's waiting room, you prayed to God and said, if you save Jack's life, I'll give you my heart. Your dog had its left hind leg amputated, and you had that dog for another 10 years or so, and the Lord is just saying to you, he's still waiting for your heart. And he looked at me and he's crying. He said, how the blank blank did you know that? I said, well, I didn't know anything. But the thing is, God knows me and he also knows you. And you might want to think that after 30 odd years of waiting, that God engineers that you and I have the same seats next to each other on a plane so that we can have this conversation. Because God, this is God's way of announcing himself to you and saying, I'm here still, and I'm still waiting, and I still love you.
4: Okay. 1, 2, 1, 2. 1, 2, 3, 4.

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2: The reason I believe in God is purely practical. About 4 or 5 years ago, I was off work for over 6 weeks with an injured foot. And I went to what they call a healing service. I was in a meeting with about 15 people, and the young man leading said that in that room there were three people who badly needed prayer. One was a person going through a divorce, another was a person with a rib injury, and the third was a person with an injured ankle. After a few minutes, a lady broke down, and that was the lady going through the divorce. And about 2 minutes after that, a gentleman came up with a rib injury. I thought, well, this ankle can't be mean, it's all put up. At the end of the meeting, I went to the young man who was conducting it and told him what I thought. He actually prayed for my ankle and nothing happened. I went back to the evening service, nothing happened. I got up the following morning to find that the bruising and swelling had completely gone from my ankle, and I realised then that even today, prayer can work to heal people.
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2: From the Sky News Centre at 2, Donald Trump says Iran is asking for things he couldn't agree to in its latest peace proposals. The US president says he's not happy with it and Tehran's leadership is very confused. The Metropolitan Police say they'll meet the leader of the Green Party after next week's elections. Zach Polanski's apologised for criticising how officers handled the Golders Green attack, claiming he shared a tweet in haste. That angered Met Commissioner Sir Mark Rowley.
3: Of course, there's always going to be sort of eccentricity and nonsense online, but if an eminent person steps into operational policing and criticises officers in a way that can undermine their confidence to act, I need to support that.
2: 45-year-old Essa Suleiman has been remanded in custody, accused of attempting to murder two Jewish men in the street on Wednesday. He's also accused of trying to kill a friend hours earlier. Andy Burnham's reportedly planning to return to the Commons and pitch for Sir Keir Starmer's job within weeks. The Guardian claims the Greater Manchester Mayor has identified a seat in Northwest England to run in. Separately, The Telegraph says Health Secretary Wes Streeting has support from enough MPs to challenge the Labour leader. Our political correspondent Ali Fortescue says the Prime Minister has this advantage.
4: The fact that there is no obvious successor, there is no one that everyone is obviously coalescing around, it is a factor. But 5 or so days out from the local elections, these are not the headlines you want.
2: 30 young people have reportedly been involved in a large brawl in Essex. Two teenagers are in hospital with knife wounds following last night's incident on Southend High Street. In sport, Leeds have beaten Burnley 3-1 to give their Premier League survival hopes a huge boost. They're 9 points clear of the relegation zone with 3 games to go. And Livingston drew 2-2 with Aberdeen to keep their outside hopes of avoiding Scottish Premiership relegation alive, but they'll go down if Kilmarnock win later. That's the latest. I'm Cam Hall.
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3: In September 97, I was recovering from major cancer surgery. And we'd come to church. It was a beautiful autumn morning. My husband said, "Do you feel well enough to walk home?" I said, "Yes, I'd love to." So we took it slowly, and we were sort of looking around, you know. Then what I saw was a shaft of sunlight. I thought, "Isn't that lovely?" And because it was a beautiful morning, and I realised from the corner of my eye, this shaft of light was walking with us, moving as we moved. So I said to my husband, "Gil, stop." And he stopped. And I said, "Look at this light." And it was about 3 feet wide, very long, beautiful shaft of golden light, full of rainbow colours. It was really lovely. And it was with us right the way till we got home. And, you know, it was what we needed. You know what it's like after cancer surgery. You get down in the dumps and you feel, well, am I ever going to get well again? It was a boost we needed because, yes, he's there. He is there. And it's true.
2: Listen and believe.
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0: 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You're the one that has to walk through it, walk through it, walk through it, walk through it.
2: I know of a place in China where a whole village came to Christ. It was a mining village. And normally the shift finished at 12 o'clock, and God said to the man whose job it was to call the shift to an end, sound the siren now. 10 o'clock in the morning, he said, I can't, sound the siren. And this man, compelled by the Holy Spirit, sounded the siren. And people came up out of the pit 2 hours early. And they said, why have you done this? We're earning money and it's not the end of the shift. Why have you done it? He said, because God told me to do it. When every man came to the service, there was a tremendous earthquake. The whole village rushed to the pit head thinking they'd lost their husbands and their sons. And they found every person there safe. And they said, what happened? And the authorities said, this man's God told him to sound the hootu. The whole village came to Jesus. That's God. I cannot explain it. But I know a God who works that way.
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3: From the Sky News Centre at 3, Donald Trump claims he has the option to blast the hell out of Iran unless it agrees to a peace deal. The US president says he's not satisfied with Tehran's latest proposals to end hostilities, which have been handed to Pakistani mediators. A ceasefire's still in place, though oil tankers remain stuck in the Strait of Hormuz. Esmer Baghai is a spokesperson for Iran's foreign ministry.
4: Our negotiations with the United States are not conventional or ordinary negotiations. They are negotiations with a very bloody background. At this point, I can no longer even speak of a wall of mistrust.
3: Meanwhile, America is pulling 5,000 troops out of Germany after a spat with its chancellor over the Iran war. On Monday, Friedrich Merz claimed Tehran was humiliating America during negotiations. The leader of the Green Party's apologised following a row with Britain's most senior police officer. Zach Polanski says he shared a tweet in haste which criticised the Met over the arrest of the Golders Green terror suspect. A man's been charged over a car bomb attack outside a police station on the outskirts of Belfast. The hijacked delivery vehicle exploded as part of Dunmurry was being evacuated last Saturday. More than 150 jobs are going as The Real Greek shuts 9 restaurants. Hundreds more positions have been saved after the owners of Cote Brasserie stepped in to buy another 19 sites. Leeds have given their Premier League survival hopes a huge boost with a 3-1 win against Burnley. They've gone 9 points clear of the relegation zone with 3 games left to play. Dominic Calvert-Lewin was among the goal scorers at Elland Road.
5: It's an unbelievable feeling. I think, obviously, coming into the game, we wanted to start with a lot of intensity, which I think we did, particularly like leading from the front, high up the pitch, and we executed the game plan really well.
3: And Livingston's 2-2 draw with Aberdeen keeps their outside hopes of avoiding Scottish Premiership relegation alive. That's the latest. I'm Cam Hall.
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3: There is only one place that hope can be found, and I believe it is to be found in a belief that human beings have more to them than simply flesh and blood. 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
4: Very good evening and welcome to Breakthrough Nights. Tonight we're focusing on Pentecost, a special event taking place on Pentecost Sunday, and the Lord's Prayer. Every night, every song tonight has a focus in the Lord's Prayer. So let's start with this one. This is Jeremy Riddle and Hallowed Father.

0: Now, Pentecost is on the way, and Christians across the British Isles are being invited to take part in a Pentecost flash mob to celebrate the birthday of the church. To tell us more, I've got on the line Pastor Jonathan Oliyedi, the National Convener for the National Day of Prayer and Worship. Good evening, Jonathan. Lovely to have you join us on Breakthrough Nights once again.
1: Yeah, great to be here with you again. It's been a while, but I'm great and I'm happy. I'm grateful and happy to be back with you.
0: Wonderful. Now, this is this got my attention, and this is something slightly different from the kind of things you've done before as National Day of Prayer and Worship. Tell us what the inspiration behind this idea was to set up flash mobs across the country.
1: It came off the back of two sets of retreats, fasting and praying retreats we had early in the year, where we felt the Holy Spirit was saying to the prayer movement, the movement for prayer in the nation, to help the church move up a gear after COVID, to unite as one and bless the whole land across Ireland, Scotland, England and Wales. And that the best thing, and what we need to do was to unite on a particular day, which is Pentecost, and to sing and pray publicly like they did on the first Pentecost. On the first Pentecost, they were all in the prayer rooms, if you remember, for about 10 days. And then when the Holy Spirit came upon them, they kind of staggered out into the onto the pavements, and that's where people saw them. And so the flash mob is something you do that attracts attention and gets people thinking, what is this all about? And that's why this back to Pentecost is in a flash mob mode, and it's going to be in a public place all across the land.
0: Tell us a little bit more about that then. As you mentioned, you're calling this Back to Pentecost, and it's on Pentecost Sunday, which is the 28th of May. Where will it take place, and what kind of locations, that kind of thing?
1: Okay. Yes, so what we've suggested to people is the churches in every location gather either on the high street, gather in a shopping mall, mainline train station, a public key public space, you know, town hall, wherever people are in numbers, and they will gather at 3 p.m. on Sunday, the 28th of May, which is Pentecost Sunday. And then at 3:15 exactly, we're going to sing this powerful hymn called We Seek Your Kingdom, which was written by Andy Flanagan and Noah Robinson and one of their friends. And it's a very powerful hymn. And then after which we pray the Lord's Prayer and people just then bless their land. We're all going to do this at the same time. And we have, I think, over 1,000 churches that already have agreed to get involved with this across the land.
0: Well, that's fantastic. I was going to ask you actually what the take-up has been, because it's one thing to kind of come to a Christian event in a church or even at Wembley Stadium. It's another for people to go out into their shopping mall and to sing a song and say a prayer, isn't it?
1: Yes, it's basically energizing the church to say our gospel is for the people, taking the gospel to the people, taking the light of the church to the people, giving people something to smile about. So we're not going there to say you're going to hell, you're all bad. We're going there to sing, for them to hear the church sing, for them to see us praying, for them to see us blessing them and blessing the land. And this is a way by which both sides, in terms of the people looking on, as well as the church, are blessed. Christians will be energized by that to say, we can do this more. They become bolder that we can stand in a public place and declare what we believe in, and the people looking on will have been blessed by the fact that they've seen people or hearing people sing, and they begin to ask questions, what is this all about?

0: Now, you mentioned there's 1,000 churches already taking part. I guess that means that this is right across the country, right across the UK.
1: Yes. So we've got about three or four denominations, the Redeemed Christian Church of God. We've got the Apostolic Church. We've got the Foursquare group of churches. We've got the New Covenant group of churches and a number of other local networks in Ireland. In the Republic of Ireland, as well as Scotland, that are promoting this and pushing this. And so they've said all of their churches are going to be involved with this. And that gap is over 1,000 churches. And that is different from the church that are registering directly with us. And we have, I don't know how many we have, but it's, I think, about 2,000 people already connecting with us directly.
0: That's fantastic. Can people still join up? What's the deadline for people to register their interest?
1: So people can join up even until the eve of Pentecost. Or even on Pentecost Sunday, if they get their act together, just to make sure that they with everybody, they need to go to ndopw.com, because there you will get the song sheets. Everybody knows Lord's Prayer. But the song sheet for We Seek Your Kingdom is at ndopw.com. And, yeah, that's all. So the whole thing will take about 20 minutes, Jonathan. That's why we're calling it a prophetic or prayer or worship flash mob, whatever prefix you want to put in from the flash mob. And it's something that is fun. The young people are excited and getting involved with this as well. And so it's something for everyone, all believers.
0: And you're giving people some basic advice on how to coordinate a flash mob, because people might like the idea, but they think, well, how do we actually make it work?
1: Yes. So we're basically, I think that's something everyone can do. We're basically saying, choose a location, inform everybody, gather together. And I think we've written out in our presentation, they can go online and download our PowerPoint, which gives some suggestions, making sure that they have in their groups people who can prompt the singing, people who have a good singing voice to prompt everybody to stay in tune. So we're all singing, you know, according to the chords of the song.
0: Fantastic. And are you going to be filming any of these? Is anybody going to be taking some video and putting it on social media?
1: So one of the things we're encouraging every group to do is to go live on their social media platforms, using the hashtag Back to Pentecost. So they will just do this automatically. So it's going to be all over social media, but we're going to use the hashtag Back to Pentecost. And that's the way in which we're going to be able to coordinate everything.
0: That sounds fantastic. It'd be great if it went viral on that day with that hashtag, wouldn't it? That'd be fantastic.
1: Hopefully we'll have this, you know, I think we're getting interest from different radio stations, and we're going to be directing people to their local radio stations as we get inquiries. And that's the way in which this is going to become viral. So as we get closer, more and more is going to be heard of, people are going to be hearing about this and getting involved. We want to make it fun, even though it's a prophetic act. So we believe that the Lord has told us to do this. We believe, one of the spiritual angle to this, Jonathan, is that we believe that on the day of Pentecost, the festival of harvest was the reason why Pentecost was the day in which the Holy Spirit came upon the church. And we believe that this will be announcing a season of greater harvest of souls and people coming back to church and churches exploding all over the UK. That is what we believe in our hearts.
2: Our Father, who art in heaven,
3: hallowed be thy name.
2: Hallowed be thy name.
3: Thy kingdom come,
2: thy will be done,
3: as it is in
2: heaven, on earth,
3: give us this day,
2: as it is in heaven,
3: our daily bread,
2: give us this day,
3: our
2: daily bread,
3: as we forgive those who trespass,
2: forgive us our trespasses,
3: and
2: as we forgive those that trespass against us, lead us not into temptation, but deliver us from evil,
3: and the glory
2: forever. For thine is the kingdom, the power, and the glory, forever and ever. Amen.
0: Your kingdom come, your will be done on earth as it is in heaven.

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3: When I was 11, me and my family moved out to Italy. And 3 weeks after we arrived there, I started school, an Italian school. I was just left there in the class the first day, not having any Italian at all, and it was really, really hard. I didn't have any friends, I didn't know anybody. I used to go home most nights and I used to cry myself to sleep because I just felt so lonely not having any friends and not really being able to communicate with anybody. At that time, I started to talk to God as if he was really there, as if he was just sat on my bed. And I'd tell him all about what was happening to me and all about my day. And sometimes I just used to cry and just used to let him know how I felt

0: The reason why I managed to get through those few months, the first few months when I started school, was that I knew Jesus loved me. And whatever I did, he'd always be there for me. And that's why I believe in God, because he's never let me down once.
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1: 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An encounter with God.
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0: Listen.
3: Do you know him? I don't mean about him. Not a word you've read in a book or a line you heard in a sermon. Have you experienced him? The relentless tenderness. The love that is never based on our performance. The love that knows no shadow of alteration or change. Have you allowed yourself to be loved in your brokenness? Right now, not after you get your act together, but now wounded, frightened, tilting toward despair. Come now, depressed, covered with shame, guilt, anxiety, fear. And Jesus, I'll meet you right where you live and love you as you are, not as you should be.
1: When you think about that, it's incredible, isn't it?
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1: My brother had been away to university and he'd come back and he shared Jesus with me and I accepted him into my life. I woke up and I said to my brother, what was all that nonsense about last night? I chose that morning to reject him and I actually said a prayer. I said, Lord, I know it's true, but just I want you to leave me alone. I said, I want to go my own way. And that's exactly what I did. The very next day I got up and I set out then trying to fill a void in my life. I turned to drink and I had a marriage and it broke down and stuff. And the more I turned to the things of the world, the more I just got hurt over and over again. My mum had been praying for me every day for 14 years. 14 years later, I woke up one Sunday morning, I just knew I had to go to church. And I sat at the back of that church and God just let me know how much he loved me and that he died for me and that he sent his son. And even as the nails were hammered in to Jesus Christ, that they were hammered in for me. And he just showed me that I was his child. And from that day, which was the 9th of July 1998, I became a new person.
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2: From the Sky News Centre at 6. Donald Trump says a peace deal with Iran is proving difficult because of what he calls its disjointed leadership. The US president told reporters he wasn't satisfied with Tehran's latest proposals to end the war. Since the conflict broke out at the end of February, shipping through the Strait of Hormuz has been severely disrupted. Sailor Bikram Ghosh was on board the first commercial ship to be attacked.
3: One by one, the fuel tanks began exploding and the ship began listing. By then, we were panicking. At the distance was an Oman rescue ship, but didn't come immediately as they feared another strike.
2: Fresh threats to Keir Starmer's leadership are dominating the papers days before potentially difficult elections for Labour. Andy Burnham's reportedly planning a return to Westminster within weeks, while House Secretary Wes Streeting is said to have enough support from MPs to challenge the Prime Minister. Peter Kay has been ushered off stage and his gig called off after a potential suspicious bag was found near to where he was performing last night. Thousands had to be evacuated from Birmingham's Utilita Arena. Two teenagers have been treated for knife wounds following a mass brawl on Southend High Street. Essex police say 30 young people were involved in yesterday evening's fight. In sport, Leeds have given their Premier League survival hopes a huge boost with a 3-1 win against Burnley. They've gone 9 points clear of the relegation zone and have just three more games left to play this season. Dominic Calvert-Lewin was among the goal scorers at Elland Road. The striker says he's proud of their performance.
4: It's an unbelievable feeling. I think, obviously, coming into the game, we wanted to start with a lot of intensity, which I think we did, particularly like leading from the front, high up the pitch, and we executed the game plan really well.
2: Burnley went into the match already relegated, and a lifeboat crew who rescued a dog from the North Sea have been honoured for their bravery. Peter has given them a Hero to Animals award. That's the latest. I'm Charlie Banks.
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1: You know, no matter how long you live, money, material things, none of that stuff will ever really totally fulfill you. God has created all of us with a void, so to speak, in our soul that can only be filled by Him. And no matter how much we try to fill it with all of these other things, we still feel like there's something missing. And that missing feeling that we're feeling, the answer is Christ. And if you want to accept Jesus Christ as your personal Savior and receive eternal life, just say this prayer and repeat after me. Dear Jesus, I know I'm a sinner and I need you in my life desperately. Jesus, I thank you for dying on the cross for my sins. And I now invite you into my life. I want you to be the Lord and Savior of my life. Thank you, Lord, for saving me. Now, that prayer that you just prayed is that simple. If you just prayed that prayer and you believed it in your heart, you have been saved. And it may not feel like anything on the inside, or you may not feel all warm and fuzzy, or you may. Either way, you are now a child of the King, King Jesus. And there's two scriptures that come to mind off the top of my head. John 3:16 and Romans 10:9 to kind of help you get started on your walk with Christ. Again, I just want to encourage you to find a good Bible teaching church and spend some time daily in His Word, the Holy Bible. And God bless you all.

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0: Let's do first thing thoughts. We're about to get a slice of ancient wisdom to start the day. You're about to hear a proverb of Solomon to ponder and put into practice. This is a warning about wealth and material possessions. The wealth of the rich is their fortified city. They imagine it a wall too high to scale. Or put it this way, the rich think their wealth protects them. They imagine themselves safe behind it. Of course, this is a warning. Don't put your hope and security in material possessions.
1: A voice for change. A voice for good.
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1: Now, interesting plans are coming forward to build a colossal underground pipeline from the Peak District to the Irish Sea to help trap carbon dioxide created in the making of cement and lime products. The Peak Cluster pipeline is the brainchild of the quarrying and cement firms in Derbyshire that lead the UK's production of vital building materials. A byproduct of those materials is the production of many tons of carbon emissions. So there's a multi-million pound proposal that's come forward to build a 121-mile pipe to divert CO2 from firms in Derbyshire and Staffordshire to a carbon capture plant in Morecambe Bay. And the main pipe would start from Hope Valley near Buxton, but there would be a Staffordshire spur stemming from Holcim's works in Waterhouses adjacent to Caldon to the east of Leek, round the north of Rudyard and Biddulph. Documents submitted to the government claim the alternative to the pipeline of switching the type of fuel used in the production processes would only offer a marginal reduction in emissions.
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2: Writer Vivian Cornick tells us it's time to close the book of love. When I was a girl, the whole world believed in love, she says. My mother always taught me that love is the most important thing in a woman's life. She recalls that we had a culture soaked through with the conviction that love had hidden transforming powers. To know passion was to break the bonds of the frightened, ignorant soul. For 150 years in the West, the idea of romantic love has been emblematic of the search for self-understanding. You wanted it so much, and now that it's over, you don't know what you want. Cornick says we now face reality much more. When love and marriage failed to deliver us to the promised land within, we became sad, angry, and confused. Don't look in a romance paperback for the meaning of life, but rather in the pages of the old book where you can read what gives life value, meaning, substance, foundation and vitality. This is John Smith.

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1: Tests once carried out at hospital are now available in the community after a new £42.6 million medical centre opened to patients. The Stoke-on-Trent Community Diagnostic Centre has been created inside the former Sainsbury's store in Hanley. And the centre provides a range of services including MRI, CT and ultrasound scans, plus x-rays, meaning that patients can be referred there instead of having to visit the Royal Stoke University Hospital. Bosses expect 180,000 scans will take place at the centre each year, making it one of the busiest of the new NHS diagnostic centres opening around the region. The aim of the centre is to reduce waiting times and to provide a much greater capacity for carrying out earlier diagnosis of a range of health conditions. Local NHS bosses have described the centre as modern and accessible and packed with the latest technology. The centre operates 7 days a week and patients are referred there by a GP or a hospital clinician.

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This week on Cross Rhythms Radio, there are three songs added to our main playlist. From the number one selling album, This Music May Contain Hope. It's Ray with Joy, featuring her sisters Amma and Absolutely. Also new on the playlist this week, from Taylor Hill, it's Die For Me.

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2: From the Sky News Centre at 8. 5,000 American troops are preparing to withdraw from Germany. The orders come from Donald Trump after he was criticised by the German Chancellor over his handling of negotiations with Iran. The US President has threatened to blast the hell out of the country if a deal isn't reached. Esmael Baghali is a spokesman for Iran's foreign ministry.
3: The problem with the American side is that it is always expected to impose its maximum demands during negotiations and throughout the entire diplomatic process, pushing the other side to accept them.
2: So Keir Starmer says protesters should call out those chanting racist phrases at Gaza marches, as pro-Palestinian

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1: Luxury hotel The Tawny has invested more than £3.5 million into expanding its family offering by converting five historic farm buildings into bespoke self-catering cottages. The new collection is known as the Owlets and has been created from former barns and storage buildings on the Basford Hall farm estate in Consall in the Staffordshire Moorlands. And the cottages aim to provide a mix of both historic charm and modern luxury. Now, the investment comes in response to growing demand for group-friendly accommodation, combining hotel facilities with greater privacy. The oldest building that's being converted is formerly a farmhouse and dates back to the 17th century. The Tawny is a deconstructed hotel that's set across two estates and focuses on bringing nature and luxury together with top hospitality. And the latest accommodation comes as the Tawny Hotel took the Large Hotel of the Year award at the 2026 Staffordshire and Stoke-on-Trent Tourism Awards. And its restaurant, the Plumicorn, recently achieved three AA rosettes.

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1: So I've got Peter Herbert, Lee Barber and Daniel Lee in the studio, and we're talking about Foundry Festival, which takes place here in Stoke-on-Trent City Centre this bank holiday weekend. And it's all about supporting local music. There's some stages that'll be set up in Hanley. There's venues taking part in it as well. But Peter Herbert from PH Productions, thanks for joining us first of all. Tell me a bit more about Foundry Festival.
2: So we're always looking for ways to support local music, you know, for our work with Honeybox, etc. And also to support town centres business-wise as well. We're a local business, so we spoke to Richard Buxton at the BID and said, look, we've got this great idea we'd like to do. He's very supportive. And so this weekend is the first Foundry Festival.
1: Let me bring in Lee, who's a music producer and promoter, and there's loads of different bands and artists performing all sorts of different styles, perhaps even some surprising acts that you might see in Hanley this weekend. So tell me a bit about the lineup.
3: Yeah, so I've always loved being part of essentially any form of outdoor event that involves local music. It's almost what I strive for. But predominantly, all of those kind of events, you have to be very careful in making sure it's as family-friendly as possible. And with this one, I really tried to push that boundary a little bit. There's so many sort of sub-scenes within the local music community of varied genres of immense quality, and I've always felt like, oh, I'd love to get them on an outdoor stage and be able to support them on that next level. So with Foundry, I've really tried to make that happen. So I've brought in some hardcore bands. I've brought in the only local black metal band that I'm aware of. But we've also got like rap, and we've got folk music, we've got country rock, we've got indie, we've got pop. Really trying to bring in all the varied, or the various genres that we've got,
1: yeah,
3: right here on our doorstep, and just celebrate it as a whole collective, and yeah, be like, this is how incredibly diverse our music community is. You know, Daniel Lee himself brings in that pop, the sort of pop indie operatic almost, in performance especially. I'm setting this high for you. That's a high one. That brings another element to it. So it's great to be able to see all of these acts and bands and performers combining
2: Having these open air sort of free stages, it's a great opportunity for people to chance along on something. You know, it might be building a new audience, because they're going to the venues and things, you know, it takes stepping over that threshold,
1: yeah,
2: and you know, knowing something about those bands really, and wanting it, usually friends and things that sure, end up going to the place and stepping over,
1: yeah,
2: but this opens it up to a whole new audience. People,
1: yeah,
2: passing by,
1: yeah,
2: you know, might hear something and think, oh, what's that, I like that. And yeah, it's about that ability to build a new audience for artists locally.
1: Daniel, you're on the lineup, and we've had a brilliant introduction to your music. You know, are these kind of festivals, you know, playing out in the local area, not just in venues but outside, is that an important to you as an artist?
4: Yeah, definitely. I think you get like gigs where they'll book you, and as Pete says, you know, you go into a venue and people have to want to come in, they have to be coming in for a drink, but you know, festival, and like in my head for some reason festivals definitely kind of a picture like an outdoor setting, so like people walking past, or especially kind of putting it in the middle of the town, it is very useful. I have had like a lot of like my fan base grow that way, like people have just said, oh, I was just walking and saw you, and I, yeah, thought, what was that? Because yeah, and I think because like what I do and the music that I do isn't very mainstream as per se, it does kind of catch a lot of people out. They're like, what was that? Like, they're not quite sure what they heard, which either means they run away and they run a mile and they don't want to see me ever again, or they come back in and they're intrigued and they're like, yeah, I'll have a listen tomorrow.
1: They can't put you in a box.
4: Yeah.
1: Yeah. Well, Lee gave us an intriguing description of your sound, so let's hear a clip of Daniel performing. So this was captured by Honeybox Live. It's Daniel Lee with Sleepyhead.

0: Daniel is on the lineup for Foundry Festival. It takes place in Stoke-on-Trent City Centre this bank holiday weekend. We'll hear about where the stages are going to be in just a few moments' time. But let's go back to Peter Herbert from PH Productions. Why is it called Foundry Festival?
1: Looking at a theme to build on locally, you know, and we talk about, quite rightly, we talk about the pottery industry and everything locally and that sort of thing. But there's a great tradition of industry in the area in Stoke-on-Trent, and you know, we were interested in stories about H.G. Wells looking out over the steelworks and coming up with the ideas of flames coming up and things for War of the Worlds and that sort of thing. So it's sort of building on that Shelton Bar history. And we've been looking into some of that history as well, and there's some really nice connections between people now and people who worked, because it's not that long ago really that Shelton Bar closed.
0: Lee, let's come back to the lineup. Tell us where the stages are first of all.
2: Yeah, so the outdoor stages, you've got the Piccadilly stage, which is the Honeybox stage that's at the top of Piccadilly. And then you've also got the Your City stage, which is in the Tontine area. So they're the two sort of outdoor stages. Then you've also got the underground, the Sugar Mill, and also the Woodman participating as well. The underground has got like a sort of opening night event on Friday the 1st, with Shader headlining that one. and then the underground and the Sugar Mill on Saturday night, and then the Sugar Mill on the Sunday night, and the Woodman on Saturday and Sunday night.
0: Is this all free, Pete?
1: All the daytime stuff for the open air events are free. The Woodman is free. There's a ticket for the Sugar Mill events and events at the Underground. Though if you attend during the daytime, you get a wristband. You get a half price entry into those venues as well. So it's all but quite affordable.
0: So tell me about the wristbands.
1: So the wristbands will be available from the Honeybox stage. As people, we're encouraging people to pre-register on the website, so we know roughly how many people are coming along and who we're involving. That's the foundryfestival.co.uk. We've had around about 500 people pre-register for that. They'll pick up a wristband, and they just have to show that when they go to the venues in the evenings, to the Sugar Mill or the Underground.
0: If we come back to Lee then, so tell me about the actual bands and artists that are performing. Can you list some for
2: me? If I give you a rundown, mainly for the headliners, just to give a sort of a general scope on the varied genres that we've brought in, we've got Kira Mack, which is country rock, very popular, and you've also got Black Coast, which is your metal band, but we've also got Darla Jade, who's another very popular on the pop side, and also Fawn, who's an indie band, and then Pale Red, who are rap artists, again very popular. Greg Murray and the Seven Wonders will be headlining at the Sugar Mill, very popular like folk act. Era's Ender at the Underground, and they're like emo rock, so we're again going in a different direction. And then the two headliners at the Woodman are Jesse James and Samantha Lloyd, who are both country pop rock acoustic acts there.
0: Daniel, when are you performing?
3: I am on just before Samantha Lloyd at the Woodman, so I'm on 8:45 until 9:15.
0: Give me the website again, once again, Pete.
1: So foundryfestival.co.uk.
0: It takes place this bank holiday weekend, a celebration of the pottery's thriving underground music scene, Foundry Festival, and you can find out more, as Pete mentioned there, online, foundryfestival.co.uk.

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1: We have become such a bruised as well as self-absorbed generation that many people have almost totally become isolated, independent and self-sufficient. But while this may look like sure protection, the result is often havoc, both internally as well as amongst those we want to relate to. Madonna sings...
2: Oh.

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But to be truly human, we need to tear them down and let ourselves become vulnerable. The Bible says, perfect love casts out all fear. If by love we allow ourselves to be vulnerable to hurt and pain, we also open the doors to compassion and truly loving communication, both with God and with people. This is John Smith.

You're my Father in heaven. You gave me ears to hear and then you answered my question. You're the one who hears our prayers and you're the granter of blessings. You're our Lord, you gave us sword and so we're clasping our weapons. There's tares amongst the wheat and yeah, the harvest it beckons. But you care about your sheep with all our vast imperfections. When we're staring at defeat and seeing our darkened reflections, remember that imperishable wreath when we will bask in your presence.

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1: Wake up, stay on a roll when they lying about who you can be. Try to measure my heart, put a ruler in me, hit a pearl at the bottom and pulls up in me. If the kingdom...
0: He's just released a new 20-track project called Could Be Tonight and features songs like this.
1: Empty one for Christ, I'll be a little tipsy. Gen Z rapper running off instinct. Anime glitching, screaming out, fix me. Spirit hit me, father taught me him, Griffey. Yeah.
0: Now I'm about to showcase two songs from the album back to back. In a moment you'll hear American Idols, which features the Midlands MOBO award-winning rapper DC3. But first of all, here's Holvey with Connor Price, and this is Automatic.

featuring DC3. That was Holvi with American Idols. Before that, you heard another track by Holvi, Automatic. Both songs featuring on his brand new album, Could Be Tonight, which is my featured album of the week. If you're liking what you're hearing, you can stream and download it in all of the usual places. Just search Holvi, that's spelled H-U-L-V-E-Y. And I'll be introducing you to a new featured album of the week on The Breakfast Show from Bank Holiday Monday.

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1: If you have unwanted furniture that you want to get rid of, there are a number of brilliant charities locally who will collect items from you and they can then be reused. But now there's also another option that's become available in Stoke-on-Trent, because items like wardrobes, tables, chairs, sofas and bed frames that are in a reusable condition can be placed in a new reuse container that's at Hamford Household Waste and Recycling Centre. And the items in that container will then be collected by local charities as well as the City Council's Care Leavers team to be redistributed to people and families in need. Apparently, nearly 1 in 10 adults across the country live in furniture poverty, which is defined as missing at least one essential furniture item. Well, the City Council says the new reuse container at the Hamford Tip is a fantastic way of reducing waste and making sure that good quality items can be used by those who need them the most. If you're at the Tip and you're unsure whether an item is suitable for reuse, just ask a member of staff. And for more information on recycling in the city, you can visit the council's website at stoke.gov.uk/thetip.

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2: From the Sky News Centre at 9. The US president says Iran is asking for things he can't agree to in order to end the war. Donald Trump says he's unhappy with proposals put forward by Tehran and claims the regime is in disarray.
3: They're not able to get along with each other as leaders. They don't know who the leader is. Their military has been defeated. If we left right now, it would take them 20 years to build back that country. But we're not satisfied at this moment.
2: Meanwhile, 5,000 US troops are preparing to withdraw from Germany as Donald Trump and the German Chancellor continue to exchange insults. Rivals to Keir Starmer are reportedly preparing leadership bids. The Guardian is claiming Greater London Mayor Andy Burnham is looking to return to the Commons so he can launch his campaign. The government's resisting calls to ban pro-Palestinian marches in the light of recent anti-Semitic attacks. The Prime Minister has called for people taking part to call out any racist language. Two people have been stabbed during a night of violence in Southend. Around 30 people were involved in fights in the city. Dads are protesting in London today, calling for an end to what they describe as the UK's broken paternity leave system.

0: Let's do first thing thoughts. We're about to get a slice of ancient wisdom to start the day. You're about to hear a proverb of Solomon to ponder and put into practice. This is a warning about wealth and material possessions. The wealth of the rich is their fortified city. They imagine it a wall too high to scale. Or put it this way, the rich think their wealth protects them. They imagine themselves safe behind it. Of course, this is a warning. Don't put your hope and security in material possessions.
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1: A museum that's raising money to help keep a 3,000-year-old solid gold dress fastener said it had reached a fantastic milestone by receiving £10,000 in donations. The Potteries Museum and Art Gallery in Hanley is aiming to raise £150,000 to hold on to the rare Bronze Age treasure, which was discovered 3 years ago on farmland in Ellerstone, which is near to Alton Towers in Staffordshire. The item has been described as one of the finest examples of its kind ever discovered. Experts believe its exceptional workmanship shows it belonged to someone of very high status. A £60,000 pledge has already been secured from the Art Fund, and that's subject to the remaining funds being raised. If the appeal succeeds, the fastener will be displayed in the Potteries Museum and Art Gallery's archaeology galleries and will be available for research into prehistoric Staffordshire. More information can be found, as well as a link to donate to the fund, on the website stokemuseums.org.uk. That's stokemuseums.org.uk. Go to the PMAG section of the website and then the blog.
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1: 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The task which has been set us is not above our strength. Salvation will not be denied us.
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0: This week on the Cross Rhythms Top 10 chart, Justin Bieber climbs to number one with Butterflies. Taken from his latest album, Swag. And so NF was knocked from the number one spot after 6 weeks. Fear dropped down to two. And there are four new entries in the latest rundown, including Lift Me Up by Blessing Arthur in at number three. And at five, 21 Pilots with Tally. Now, you can have a look at the full top 10 on the Cross Rhythms website. 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

0: Now, visitors are being warned not to cross the iconic stepping stones at a popular landmark in the Peak District after one of the stones became dislodged. The National Trust said the crossing at Dovedale was unsafe following heavy rain over the past few months. There is a bridge nearby that pedestrians can use instead. The stones were first laid at Dovedale in 1890 for Victorian tourists to cross the River Dove. The site was taken on by the National Trust back in 1934, and Dovedale was declared a National Nature Reserve 20 years ago in a bid to further protect it. Now, the crossing has been damaged on several occasions in years gone by, including most recently in 2023 and 24. Derbyshire County Council is to carry out repairs on the stepping stones in the next couple of months when water levels in the river are lower. And the council say in the meantime, signage is in place to advise visitors that the stepping stones are not safe to use.
1: Across the six towns of Stoke-on-Trent and Newcastle-under-Lyme. 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
3: You may well enjoy fun and entertainment and passion, but the problem starts when escapist diversions are seen as the best way to survive life's realities and tensions. A man called Paul Valery once wrote, "The survivor is a giver. The real value of love is the increased vitality it produces." According to Reader's Digest, researchers have found that one of the best predictors of health, happiness, and long life is the tendency to reach out to people beyond your immediate family. When your woes threaten to overcome you, think about how you can help others. As Jesus encouraged, love others as you would have them love you. This is John Smith.

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1: Over 20 heritage landmarks across Stoke-on-Trent are set to receive some restoration work, thanks to a £240,000 fund. The 24 sites have been chosen following more than 600 votes from residents and organisations as part of the Centenary Restoration Fund, led by Stoke-on-Trent City Council and Reform Heritage. And this will support the repair and restoration of important monuments like war memorials, fountains and sculptures across the city. Among those chosen is the Sneed Colliery Disaster Memorial in Burslem, which commemorates 57 men and boys killed in a coal dust explosion in 1942 and can be found near to Swan Bank in Burslem town centre. Also included is Her Head, a sculpture by Druva Mistry. It was one of the artworks commissioned for the National Garden Festival in Etruria 40 years ago and has been located by the Potteries Way for the best part of four decades. The tomb of Josiah Wedgwood at Stoke Minster will also benefit. The Grade 2 listed burial site sits in the churchyard to the south of the main building. Well, the money from the Restoration Fund has been made available thanks to a grant from the National Lottery Heritage Fund. Andrew Emery is CEO at Reform Heritage. He said there would also be a programme of public activities which would take place alongside the repairs to help people learn more about their local heritage.
0: Across Stoke-on-Trent and Newcastle-under-Lyme.
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0: No one was hurt after a delivery driver was forced to head to the site in Dunmurry. And Princess Charlotte is turning 11 today. William and Kate's daughter is third in line to the throne, behind her dad and her older brother George. That's the latest. I'm Charlie Mack.
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0: Described as a collusion of creativity, conviction, and community, their debut full release is fiery and joy-filled. 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

0: So I've got Peter Herbert, Lee Barber and Daniel Lee in the studio, and we're talking about Foundry Festival, which takes place here in Stoke-on-Trent City Centre this bank holiday weekend. And it's all about supporting local music. There's some stages that'll be set up in Hanley. There's venues taking part in it as well. But Peter Herbert from PH Productions, thanks for joining us first of all. Tell me a bit more about Foundry Festival.
1: So we're always looking for ways to support local music, you know, for our work with Honeybox, etc. And also to support town centres business-wise as well. We're a local business. So we spoke to Richard Buxton at the BID and said, look, we've got this great idea we'd like to do. He's very supportive. And so this weekend is the first Foundry Festival.
0: Let me bring in Lee, who's a music producer and promoter, and there's loads of different bands and artists performing, all sorts of different styles, perhaps even some surprising acts that you might see in Hanley this weekend. So tell me a bit about the lineup.
2: Yeah, so I've always loved being part of essentially any form of outdoor event that involves local music. It's almost what I strive for. But predominantly all of those kind of events, you have to be very careful in making sure it's as family friendly as possible. And with this one, I really tried to push that boundary a little bit. There's so many sort of sub scenes within the local music community of varied genres of immense quality, and I've always felt like, oh, I'd love to get them on an outdoor stage to be able to support them on that next level. So with Foundry, I've really tried to make that happen. So I've brought in some hardcore bands. I've brought in the only local black metal band that I'm aware of. But we've also got like rap, and we've got folk music, we've got country rock, we've got indie, we've got pop. Really trying to bring in all the varied, or the various genres that we've got, yeah, right here on our doorstep, and just celebrate it as a whole collective, and yeah, be like, this is how incredibly diverse our music community is. You know, Daniel Lee himself brings in that pop, that sort of pop indie operatic almost, in performance especially. I'm setting this high for you. That's a high one. That brings another element to it. So it's great to be able to see all of these acts and bands and performers combining on one event.
1: Having these open air sort of free stages, it's a great opportunity for people to chance along on something. You know, it might be building a new audience, because going to the venues and things, you know, it takes stepping over that threshold.
0: Yeah.
1: And, you know, knowing something about those bands really, and wanting it, usually friends and things that sure, end up going to the place and stepping over.
0: Yeah.
1: But this opens it up to a whole new audience. People, yeah, passing by,
0: yeah,
1: you know, might hear something, think, oh, what's that? I like that. And yeah, it's about that ability to build a new audience for artists locally.
0: Daniel, you're on the lineup, and we've had a brilliant introduction to your music. You know, are these kind of festivals, you know, playing out in the local area, not just in venues but outside, is that an important to you as an artist?
3: Yeah, definitely. I think you get like gigs where they'll book you, and as Pete says, you know, you go into a venue and people have to want to come in, they have to be coming in for a drink, but you know, festival, and like in my head for some reason festivals definitely kind of a picture like an outdoor setting, so like people walking past, or especially kind of putting it in the middle of the town, it is very useful. I have had like a lot of like my fan base grow that way, like people have just said, oh, I was just walking and saw you, and I, yeah, thought, what was that? Because yeah, and I think because like what I do and the music that I do isn't very mainstream as per se, it does kind of catch a lot of people out. They're like, what was that? Like, they're not quite sure what they heard, which either means they run away and they run a mile and they don't want to see me ever again, or they come back in and they're intrigued and they're like, yeah, I'll have a listen tomorrow.
0: They can't put you in a box.
3: Yeah.
0: Yeah. Well, Lee gave us an intriguing description of your sound, so let's hear a clip of Daniel performing. So this was captured by Honeybox Live. It's Daniel Lee with Sleepyhead.

0: And Daniel is on the lineup for Foundry Festival. It takes place in Stoke-on-Trent City Centre this bank holiday weekend. We'll hear about where the stages are going to be in just a few moments' time. But let's go back to Peter Herbert from PH Productions. Why is it called Foundry Festival?
1: Looking at a theme to build on locally, you know, and we talk about, quite rightly, we talk about the pottery industry and everything locally and that sort of thing. But there's a great tradition of industry in the area in Stoke-on-Trent, and you know, we were interested in stories about H.G. Wells looking out over the steelworks and coming up with the ideas of flames coming up and things for War of the Worlds and that sort of thing. So it's sort of building on that Shelton Bar history. And we've been looking into some of that history as well, and there's some really nice connections between people now and people who worked, because it's not that long ago, really, that Shelton Bar closed.
0: Lee, let's come back to the lineup. Tell us where the stages are, first of all.
2: Yeah, so the outdoor stages, you've got the Piccadilly stage, which is the Honeybox stage, that's at the top of Piccadilly. And then you've also got the Your City stage, which is in the Tontine area. So they're the two sort of outdoor stages. Then you've also got the Underground, the Sugar Mill, and also the Woodman participating as well. The Underground has got like a sort of opening night event on Friday the 1st, with Shader headlining that one. and then the Underground and the Sugar Mill on Saturday night, and then the Sugar Mill on the Sunday night, and the Woodman on Saturday and Sunday night.
0: Is this all free, Pete?
1: All the daytime stuff for the open air events are free. The Woodman is free. There's a ticket for the Sugar Mill events and events at the Underground. Though if you attend during the daytime, you get a wristband. You get a half price entry into those venues as well. It's all quite affordable.
0: So tell me about the wristbands.
1: So the wristbands will be available from the Honeybox stage. As people, we're encouraging people to pre-register on the website, so we know roughly how many people are coming along and who we're involving. That's the foundryfestival.co.uk. We've had around about 500 people pre-register for that. They'll pick up a wristband, and they just have to show that when they go to the venues in the evenings, to the Sugar Mill or the Underground.
0: If I come back to Lee then, so tell me about the actual bands and artists that are performing. Can you list some for me?
2: If I give you a rundown, mainly for the headliners, just to give a sort of a general scope on the varied genres that we've brought in. We've got Kira Mack, which is country rock, very popular, and you've also got Black Coast, which is your metal band. But we've also got Darla Jade, who's another very popular on the pop side, and also Fawn, who is an indie band, and then Pale Red, who are rap artists, again very popular. Greg Murray and the Seven Wonders will be headlining at the Sugar Mill, very popular like folk act. Era's Ender at the Underground, and they're like emo rock, so we're again going in a different direction. And then the two headliners at the Woodman are Jesse James and Samantha Lloyd, who are both country pop rock acoustic acts there.
0: Daniel, when are you performing?
3: I am on just before Samantha Lloyd at the Woodman, so I'm on 8:45 until 9:15.
0: Give me the website again, once again, Pete.
1: So foundryfestival.co.uk.
0: It takes place this bank holiday weekend, a celebration of the pottery's thriving underground music scene, Foundry Festival. And you can find out more, as Pete mentioned there, online, foundryfestival.co.uk.
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1: A council has issued a statement after its new weekly food waste collection service was branded rubbish by some residents. Stoke-on-Trent City Council introduced the new service at the end of March on the back of a government directive. Residents who sign up are given a new outdoor bin and a kitchen caddy for the weekly collections. The council admit there have been some teething problems, and a spokesperson asked for patience while the service settles in. The opt-in nature of the service has meant that collection rounds have had to be regularly reviewed and addressed as more people sign up for the collections. Some residents have complained recently they're still waiting for their caddies to be delivered after signing up. Others say their caddies have not been emptied by crews. A council spokesperson said that the majority of food caddy deliveries are being completed within 10 days and added that feedback was helping the service to develop. Well, for more information about the weekly food waste collection service and to sign up, you can go to the council's website stoke.gov.uk/food waste.
0: This is Cross Rhythm City.
2: Clio magazine informs us that it's a major decision these days whether to say I love you. Saying these words can actually feel like a bigger risk, a greater commitment than agreeing to sleep with someone or even to move in with them. To have real meaning, the words I love you require backup in terms of feeling and also follow through. In our sometimes shallow, fickle and self-centered world, we often lose hope in each other and eventually even in ourselves. But God has responded to that emptiness. Next time you see a cross around someone's neck, remember the story of Jesus hanging there suffering on the cross, and imagine God crying out to you, I love you. I want a relationship with you.

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1: Wake up, stay on a roll when they lying about who you can be. Try to measure my heart, put a ruler in me, hit a pearl at the bottom and pulls up in me. If the kingdom...
0: He's just released a new 20-track project called Could Be Tonight and features songs like this.
1: Empty one for Christ, I'll be a little tipsy. Gen Z rapper running off instinct. Anime glitching, screaming out, fix me. The spirit hit me, father taught me him, Griffey. Yeah.
0: Now I'm about to showcase two songs from the album back to back. In a moment you'll hear American Idols, which features the Midlands MOBO award-winning rapper DC3. But first of all, here's Holvey with Connor Price, and this is Automatic.

featuring DC3. That was Holvey with American Idols. Before that, you heard another track by Holvey, Automatic. Both songs featuring on his brand new album, Could Be Tonight, which is my featured album of the week. If you're liking what you're hearing, you can stream and download it in all of the usual places. Just search Holvey, that's spelled H-U-L-V-E-Y. And I'll be introducing you to a new featured album of the week on The Breakfast Show from Bank Holiday Monday.

All right, here's up for some new music. You're about to hear a selection of some of the best new releases just out. Starting off with Capital Kings, this is their single Get Lifted.

0: And then from the New York-based artist Tenrock, it's Call My Name. 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
5: From the Sky News Centre at 11. NATO says it's still confident in its defence capabilities despite the US withdrawing 5,000 troops from Germany. This after the German Chancellor criticised Donald Trump's strategy in Iran. The American president threatened to blast the hell out of the country if a deal isn't reached. Mariana Spaljoric is president of the International Committee of the Red Cross.
6: The humanitarian situation at the moment is under control in Iran, but the escalation will be of a scale that we as humanitarians will not be able to absorb. It is a very dangerous situation that risks going beyond the point of no return. We have to start de-escalating.
5: There's fresh rumours of plots to oust Sir Keir Starmer. It's been reported in The Guardian that Greater Manchester Mayor Andy Burnham has a plan to return to Westminster within weeks, while The Telegraph claims Health Secretary Wes Streeting is also looking to unseat the Prime Minister. With elections just days away, former Conservative Chancellor Kwasi Kwarteng predicts dire results for the PM.
7: All the projections are saying that Labour could lose 1,800 council seats. They currently hold something like 2,500. Losing 70% of your councillors in one election, I think, is an existential issue, and I think they will have to do something.
5: The government is resisting calls to ban pro-Palestinian marches in the light of recent anti-Semitic attacks. The Prime Minister has called for people taking part to call out any racist language. Two people have been stabbed during a night of violence in Southend. Around 30 people were involved in fights in the city. Police have confirmed that no items of a suspicious nature were found at last night's cancelled Peter Kay concert. A teenager has been arrested on suspicion of carrying out a bomb hoax. Well, in sport, Ipswich are in the driving seat for automatic promotion to the Premier League, going to the final day of the regular Championship season. A win against QPR this lunchtime would seal their return to the top flight alongside Champions Coventry. They end their campaign at Watford. That's the latest. I'm Charlie Mack.
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11: Hello, welcome along. Thanks for joining me. I'm Chris Milford here, about to bring you some of the most heard and bought songs of the week. This is the Cross Rhythms Top 10 chart. 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Coming up, will NF remain at number one?

Fear by NF has been at the top for 6 weeks. Will it stay there for a seventh? We're going to find out between now and the end of the hour. There are four new entries coming up, and this is a big one from Blessing Offer. Where will it go to? Could it even come in straight in at number one? We'll also get a new entry from 21 Pilots.

Brave Jesus as well. Whatever happens, you're going to hear a load of brilliant music over the next hour. So let's get the countdown underway. And we start with a re-entry from an R&B and gospel singer whose music career spans six decades. The last surviving member of the Staple Sisters. It's Mavis Staples with Chicago. 10.

0: Mavis Staples with Chicago, which is a re-entry at number 10. It's taken from her release Sad and Beautiful World and gets the countdown off to a really good start. Now, there are four new entries coming up in this rundown, and the first of them comes at number 9, and it's from We The Kingdom. From the release Dear Jesus, here's Don't Let The Darkness.
1: 9.

A new entry at number 9. Fabulous stuff. From We The Kingdom, it's Don't Let The Darkness. The first of 4 new entries in the charts. The second one comes next at 8. From the DJ and music producer Topher Jones, better known as Rave Jesus, who last featured in the countdown with this one. I Met God On The Dance Floor, the title track from his latest album. Well, he's back, and from the same release, it's He's On The Move. 8.

It's Rave Jesus and He's on the Move, which is a new entry at number 8 on the Cross Rhythms Top 10 chart. We've got music coming up soon from Nick Jonas and U2. But first of all, a song I'm profiling, a song I'm showcasing. It's not in the top 10 today, but it could be in the next few weeks. It's a song that's about to hit the Cross Rhythms radio playlist from an American singer and songwriter called Jacob Lawson, aka Jake, spelt J-V-K-E. It was during the COVID-19 lockdowns of 2020 he started taking to TikTok and created some viral videos and viral hits, and he now has a massive social media following. Well, this song from Jake could be a new entry on the Cross Rhythms chart in the next few weeks. Here's This Is What Falling In Love Feels Like.

0: This is what falling in love feels like. That's from Jake, and it could be a new entry on the Cross Rhythms Top 10 chart in the next few weeks.
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0: I'm Chris Milford, bringing you the countdown, and we continue with U2, who dropped down four places with American Obituary.
5: Seven.

falling four places. To number seven, it's American Obituary by U2. Now, in this countdown, there are four new entries and one re-entry. So making room for all of those. Dropping out of the countdown, songs like this. Jonathan Ogden with What If. Leaving the top 10 after 5 weeks. Also out of the countdown, Intentional by Blanca. And For the Life of Me by Disciple. Both of those songs in the countdown for just a week. Stay Close by Evelyn Cormier drops out after 2 weeks. And it's the same for Revolution by Jimmy Rock. Well, so far I've played two new entries and one re-entry. We've got a couple more new entries still to come. At number six, though, on the countdown, it's Nick Jonas. And from his release Sunday Best, here's Hope.

Hope is from Nick Jonas, and it drops down a couple of places to number 6. This is the Cross Rhythms Top 10 chart. Welcome along, I'm Chris Melford bringing you the countdown, and we're halfway through. Still to come, the big, big songs of the week. But first of all, at this halfway point, I'm about to guide you through some of the best new releases just out. And maybe some of these songs will feature in the Cross Rhythms countdown in the coming weeks and months. We're going to start off with the EDM producers. Capital Kings. They've got a new single, Get Lifted.

And there you go with a selection of some of the best new releases just out. Maybe some of those will feature in the Cross Rhythms Countdown in the future. We'll continue with this week's rundown in just a moment. But first of all, here are the songs in the running for your number one. Will NF get a seventh week at the top with Fear?

0: That's the one to beat in this chart. We've got a new entry coming up from Blessing Offer in our top three. Could Lift Me Up go straight into number one. And climbing up into the top three, Butterflies by Justin Bieber. But how high will it climb to? Could it go to number one? We're going to find out between now and the end of the hour.
1: You've been activated.
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0: We continue with a new entry at number 5. And it's from 21 Pilots. From their latest album, Breach, here's Tally.

Tally is from 21 Pilots, and it's a new entry at number 5 on the Crossrhythms Top 10 chart. We have one more new entry still to come from Blessing Offer, and I can tell you that will be inside the top 3. I hope you're enjoying the countdown. So this next song has been at number 2 for the last couple of weeks, but today drops down a couple of places. From his latest album, Child of God 2, here's Forrest Frank with Home.

It's Forrest Frank with Home, dropping two places to number four. We've got the big three songs of the week on the Crosslandham's top ten to come in the next few minutes. Will NF get a seventh week at number one with Fear? Justin Bieber climbs up into the top three. Where will Butterflies get to? There's a big new entry coming up from Blessing Offer as well. However, first of all, before I bring you the top three, I'm about to showcase and bring you a couple of songs which could be new entries on the Crosslandham's chart in the next few weeks. And we're going to start off with Ray. And from her brilliant new album, This Music May Contain Hope, is this song Joy, which could be a very big new entry in our countdown in the coming weeks.

So in the coming weeks, this could be a very big new entry. Joy from Ray also features her sisters Amma and Absolutely. It's a track which is about to hit the Cross of Them's radio playlist. The same goes for this song from Taylor Hill. It's Die For Me.

0: Some potential future new hits on the Cross Rhythms Top 10 chart there. So Taylor Hill and before that Ray. But back to our latest countdown. The top three songs of the week are coming up. Will NF remain at number one?
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3: from a child star on Broadway to R&B hitmaker, we take a look at the history of Lee Varsey. We report on the rise of US singer and songwriter Patrick Mabry. And one-time Hillsong singer Aidan King speaks about relocating to the US and developing a solo career.
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0: Welcome along to the countdown. I hope you're enjoying it. I'm Chris Melford bringing you the Cross Rhythms Top 10, and we're into the business end of the rundown. The top three songs of the week are coming up. Will NF remain at number one with Fear? I can tell you that Blessing Offer gets the biggest new entry in this chart with a new entry from his latest album, Real. Gotta lift your hopes high, even through the cold night. Sun come up in On the face of it, many of the songs on the album are very happy and joyful. But actually, it was written during an intense period of sadness following the loss, the grief of losing some of his loved ones. And looks takes a very authentic look at some of life's complexities.
1: Three.
0: Well, this one is Lift Me Up.
4: Sometimes I feel like I just keep pretending

A new entry at number 3. And the final of 4 new entries in this rundown. Blessing Offer with Lift Me Up. Brilliant. So we've got 2 songs remaining. Justin Bieber climbs up the countdown with Butterflies. It's been in our countdown the last couple of weeks, sitting at, I think, number 5 for the last couple of weeks, but it suddenly shoots up the countdown. Can it go straight to number 1? NF has been at the top with Fear for the last 6 weeks. Does he remain there and get a 7th? Let's find out. As I reveal who's at number 2. And knocked off the top spot, here's NF. 2. Hello, darling.

back watching my mansion burn to ash while I

0: Down one place to number two, it's Fear by NF. And Justin Bieber climbs to the top of the countdown with Butterflies, which I'll play in just a moment. However, first of all, here's a reminder about what's happened so far.
1: 10. Maybe things will be better in Chicago.
2: Chicago!
1: Chicago!
0: Chicago by Mavis Staples. It's a re-entry. And number 10. At 9, a new entry.
1: 9.
2: Don't let the darkness get you.
0: Don't Let the Darkness by We the Kingdom. At 8, another new entry, Rave Jesus with He's on the Move.
1: 8.
0: Down 4 places to number 7. It's U2 with American Obituary.
1: 7.
0: Dropping a couple of places to 6, it's Hope by Nick Jonas.
1: 6.
2: I need some hope. Where's the silver lining cutting through all the smoke?
0: In at number 5, a new entry for 21 Pilots with Tally.
1: 5.
0: Down 2 places to number 4, it's Home by Forrest Frank.
1: 4.
2: There in the distance, I see your existence, holding the wind.
0: At 3, the biggest new entry in today's chart comes from Blessing Offer with Lift Me Up.
1: 3.
0: And after 6 weeks at number 1, NF is knocked off the top spot. Fear is at 2.
1: 2.
2: Is this what you wanted? Hanging on by a thread. Is this what you wanted? Empty heart, nothing left. Is this what you wanted? Breaking.
0: And we have a new number 1. It comes from Justin Bieber.
3: Right here, right now.
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0: It's Justin Bieber with Butterflies, climbing up to number one on the Cross Rhythms Top 10 chart and replacing Fear by NF, which drops down to two after a six-week run at number one. I hope you've enjoyed the countdown. We've had four new entries and one re-entry. Loads of brilliant music. Join me, Chris Melford, next time for the chart when we'll do it all over again.
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4: From the Sky News Centre at midday. The German Defence Minister says the US decision to withdraw troops from his country was foreseeable. The Pentagon's announced plans to move 5,000 service personnel as Germany's Chancellor claims Iran's humiliated America in peace negotiations. Donald Trump says he'll blast the hell out of the country if a deal isn't reached. Former Royal Navy Commander Tom Sharp says cutting back American presence overseas won't help Mr. Trump.
5: It reduces their access, it reduces their influence. Ultimately, it makes them weaker. Even if you look at the Gulf, the amount of European countries, the amount of overflight from our bases, if you start paring that away, then eventually you become less safe yourself.
4: The Prime Minister has suggested that some pro-Palestine marches could be stopped, telling the BBC he wants tougher action on protesters using certain phrases. There have been calls to suspend demonstrations after two Jewish men were stabbed in North London earlier this week. The Health Secretary has been quick to downplay claims he's planning on trying to replace Sir Keir Starmer. It's reported Wes Streeting and Greater Manchester Mayor Andy Burnham could be looking to unseat the Prime Minister. The teenagers being held in custody after crowds were told to leave a Peter Kay show in Birmingham last night. Police have now said no items of a suspicious nature have been found at the venue. In sports, Ipswich will be promoted back to the Premier League if they beat QPR this lunchtime. Three Championship teams are battling for the second automatic spot on the final day of the regular season. Millwall or Middlesbrough could go up if Kieran McKenna's team fail to win. He says his club have been here before.
6: You accept the extra adrenaline and tension that comes around the game, but you also try and enjoy it. It's going to be, again, an absolutely wonderful atmosphere in our stadium. It's the third time in 4 years that we've had a home game to try and get promoted. These are special times, and they're special times to enjoy.
4: Former F1 driver Alex Zanardi has died at the age of 59. The Italian competed for five seasons before a major crash in 2001 resulted in both of his legs being amputated. That's the latest. I'm Charlie Max.
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2: From the Sky News Centre at 1. NATO says it's still confident in its defence capabilities despite the US withdrawing 5,000 troops from Germany. This after the German Chancellor criticised Donald Trump's lack of strategy in Iran. Meanwhile, the President's threatened to blast the hell out of Iran if a deal isn't reached. The Prime Minister's calling for tougher action against people using anti-Semitic language during pro-Palestine rallies. It's after two Jewish men were stabbed in North London this week in the latest of a wave of violence against Jews in Britain. People organising the demonstration say there's no link between them and the attacks, but Conservative leader Kemi Badenoch says they should be banned.
3: Anyone saying globalise the intifada or chanting from the river to the sea knows exactly what they're doing. They are trying to let people know that there is support for harming Jews. We need to make sure that that is stopped completely.
2: The king has been shown slavery artefacts from Bermuda's past during his visit to the island. Charles has been meeting youth groups, conservationists and leaders. Before that, he was in America for a state visit, which has been described as a huge success. Historian Sir Anthony Seldon says it'll stand out for all the right reasons.
4: He was landing in both speeches some really significant statements about Donald Trump and about America and about Ukraine and about the environment. I mean, where does it stop?
2: Police have confirmed that no items of a suspicious nature were found at last night's cancelled Peter Kay concert. A teenager has been arrested on suspicion of carrying out a bomb hoax. In sports, Ipswich have taken an early 2-0 lead at home to QPR, knowing a win will guarantee a return to the Premier League. Middlesbrough, who could also finish second, are drawing 1-1 at Wrexham, while Millwall, who are also in with a chance of finishing in the top two, are being held 0-0 by Oxford. And Princess Charlotte is turning 11 today. William and Kate's daughter is third in line to the throne behind her dad and older brother George. That's the latest. I'm Charlie Mack.
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4: From the Sky News Centre at 2, the Prime Minister has stopped short of agreeing with calls to ban pro-Palestine demonstrations but is calling for tougher action. He wants those chanting anti-Semitic phrases to be called out after two Jewish men were stabbed in North London on Wednesday. Former Attorney General for England and Wales Sir Anthony Ellis wants Gaza marches stopped.
5: It's too little, really too late. Anti-Semitism has taken hold in the United Kingdom. It's as simple as that, and urgent action must now be taken. The Prime Minister's own independent advisor on terrorism legislation has described the situation as a national emergency.
4: The Health Secretary has been quick to downplay reports he's planning on trying to replace Sir Keir Starmer. Several newspapers say Wes Streeting and Greater Manchester Mayor Andy Burnham could be looking to unseat the Prime Minister. 5,000 US troops are preparing to leave Germany. Donald Trump is withdrawing them after a row with the country's chancellor over negotiations with Iran. Former Royal Navy Commander Tom Sharp says cutting back American presence overseas won't help Mr. Trump.
6: It reduces their access. It reduces their influence. Ultimately, it makes them weaker. Even if you look at the Gulf, the amount of European countries, the amount of overflight from our bases, if you start paring that away, then eventually you become less safe yourself.
4: A teenager's being held in custody after crowds were told to leave a Peter Kay show in Birmingham last night. Police have now said no items of a suspicious nature have been found. In sport, Ipswich are on course to guarantee their return to the Premier League as they lead 2-0 in the second half at home to QPR. They'll clinch second place in the Championship with victory on the final day of the regular season. Middlesbrough are being held 2-2 at Wrexham, while Millwall are 2-0 up against Oxford. West Ham kick off at Brentford in an hour. And actor Michael Sheen, Ross Kemp and James Blunt are among the stars confirmed for the upcoming series of Celebrity Traitors. They are heading to the Scottish Castle to try to win £100,000 for a charity. That's the latest. I'm Victoria Long.
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And my boys running up to you screaming, Grandma. 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

0: across the six towns of Stoke-on-Trent and Newcastle-under-Lyme. 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
1: Newcastle and Stafford Colleges Group has been named as one of four national technical excellence colleges in England. The college is to play a central role in securing the UK's skills pipeline for the advanced manufacturing sector, and it will deliver employer-led programs bridging critical skill gaps and creating direct routes into well-paid, highly skilled employment for both young people and adults. It comes as the college has made a successful bid to the Department for Education for a £10 million purpose-built advanced manufacturing hub, which is set to be built in Stafford and in use by 2029. The hub would be located adjacent to the Stoke-on-Trent and Staffordshire Institute of Technology on Castle Street. And the curriculum at the hub is set to include things like automation, robotics, 3D printing, and low-carbon manufacturing. All of Staffordshire's MPs had backed the college's bid, as well as major industry partners like Siemens, Hitachi, and GE Vernova. Well, Newcastle and Stafford Colleges Group, which is rated outstanding by Ofsted, has already got over 1,100 learners on advanced manufacturing programmes, and they work closely with 240 advanced manufacturing businesses, with 92% of advanced manufacturing students going on to related employment, apprenticeships, or further study.
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0: across the six towns of Stoke-on-Trent and Newcastle-under-Lyme. 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
1: Two theatre companies in Stoke-on-Trent and North Staffordshire have received a total of almost £450,000 as part of a major funding initiative by Arts Council England. Claybody Theatre, based at the former Spode Pottery Factory site in Stoke, has been awarded £150,000 to make improvements at its performance venue, The Dipping House. Co-artistic director Deb McAndrew said people had loved watching the space come back to life since they moved into it in 2023, and said they plan to use the money to improve their venue's flooring, lighting and seating. Claybody Theatre recently opened an adaptation of Arnold Bennett's The Grand Babylon Hotel ahead of a national tour. Meanwhile, the Stoke-on-Trent and North Staffordshire Theatre Trust, which runs the New Vic Theatre in Newcastle, will receive £295,000. And it comes as the theatre celebrates its 40th anniversary with a special programme of shows, including some of their best homegrown shows, like Around the World in 80 Days. Arts Council England said the funding was aimed at investing in buildings and equipment to help keep venues running for people to enjoy.
0: From the heart of Stoke-on-Trent's cultural quarter, this is Cross Rhythm City Radio.
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1: 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The Cross Rhythm's Top 10. 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
2: Sydney Morning Herald journalist Rosemary Sorensen has written an article about the very low muck-raking gossipy trash which passes itself off under the title of unauthorised biography. She states that bio-trash is proof of people's lack of dignity. To take a range of current big biographies, from pop stars to politicians, is to participate in the murky ordinariness of the human spirit, she says.
3: Back on the chain gang.
2: Forget it. Learn how to be petty, self-destructive, selfish, dishonest, in some cases immoral, she says. What have you filled your life with? Is it a succession of petty diversions? Or are you truly embracing life and giving time and energy to make a valuable contribution? Don't be caught up in the trash of life. Faith and love can lift you up, revitalise you and give you hope. Don't get caught up in other people's trash. This is John Smith.

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1: The UK's ceramics industry has been ignored by the government and needs help urgently, according to a national trade body based in Stoke-on-Trent. It comes after the government recently announced the British Industrial Competitiveness Scheme, which will cut electricity bills for thousands of energy-intensive companies around the country. But most ceramics manufacturers power their kilns with gas. Meanwhile, support for the industry failed to materialise in the government's 10-year industrial strategy announced last year. Ceramics UK believes more support on energy costs is needed urgently in order to protect the industry, which produces materials used in aerospace, defence, construction, clean energy, electronics, as well as homewares. The lack of action led to Gareth Snell, the Labour MP for Stoke-on-Trent Central, questioning whether his Labour government was trying to oversee the end of ceramics production in the country.
2: There are factories that are going to close as a result of this announcement. There are jobs that will be lost as a result of this announcement. So can I ask the Secretary of State very bluntly and very directly, how many job losses will it take? How many factory closures? How many brick kilns need to be mothballed before the government steps in to do something for the ceramic sector? Or is it now the policy objective of this government to oversee the end of a domestic UK ceramics production?
1: Well, the Secretary of State for Business confirmed he's willing to visit Stoke-on-Trent and meet manufacturers and hear their concerns. It comes as administrators at Derbyshire-based Denby Pottery have stopped production and laid off staff. The company owns Stoke-on-Trent-based Burgess & Lee, and administrators are trying to find a buyer.

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My head is a hurricane, my heart is a touching chain, and my body can't sleep too clean, and my eyes open up to a scream, and my mouth is a thin straight line, as I'm struggling to pass the time, and my crime is that I live a life without her. Will come, and the day's only almost done, when the clock says it's 5:30, and the sun is still in the sky,

0: And then from her number one selling album, This Music May Contain Hope, it's Joy by Ray. Which features her sisters, Emma and Absolutely. 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

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But there'll soon come a day, and it scares me to death.

Listen up, kid. I love you to bits, and I wish life would learn to be slow. There'll soon come a day, and God, I hope I'm well-aged, when I tell you it's my turn to go.

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1: Police community support officers in Staffordshire are being balloted over strike action in a dispute over working conditions and public safety. Around 160 members of Unison are understood to be involved, with the ballot closing on the 15th of May. It comes as Staffordshire Police make changes like reduced evening and weekend staffing and the introduction of additional duties like routinely taking statements. The union said this would undermine the core principle of neighbourhood policing and jeopardise public safety. It's urging the force to begin talks to resolve the dispute. But Staffordshire Police said the changes followed a consultation process and would not affect its commitment to deliver visible local policing. It also said that the number of neighbourhood police officers had increased by 53 in line with the government's neighbourhood policing guarantee, and there would be an additional 26 roles recruited this year.
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1: I'm trying to free your mind, but I can only show you the door. You're the one that has to walk through it, walk through it, walk through it, walk through it.
2: I know of a place in China where a whole village came to Christ. It was a mining village. And normally the shift finished at 12 o'clock, and God said to the man whose job it was to call the shift to an end, sound the siren now. 10 o'clock in the morning, he said, I can't, sound the siren. And this man, compelled by the Holy Spirit, sounded the siren. And people came up out of the pit 2 hours early. And they said, why have you done this? We're earning money and it's not the end of the shift. Why have you done it? He said, because God told me to do it. When every man came to the service, there was a tremendous earthquake. The whole village rushed to the pit head thinking they'd lost their husbands and their sons. And they found every person there safe. And they said, what happened? And the authorities said, this man's God told him to sound the hooting. And the whole village came to Jesus. That's God. I cannot explain it. But I know a God who works that way.
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1: Social impact developer Capital & Centric has offered a first look at the centrepiece of a residential development that is being created out of a former multi-storey car park. Work is underway to turn the former Midway car park in Newcastle Town Centre into a community of 111 apartments. And they're calling the development Car Park. Car being spelt with a K. And a newly released computer-generated image of the development reveals that there will be a full-height atrium carved into the existing structure, with lots of green planting used to soften the raw concrete frame and massive steel girders. Capital & Centric say reusing the existing multi-storey structure will slash carbon while celebrate the building's original bones. And they say it will be the first time that a multi-storey car park has been converted into homes in the country. Addressing naysayers, Martin Cruz, the development director for Capital & Centric, said this is exactly the kind of bold, innovative transformation that they are known for. The project is expected to be complete by the middle of next year. It's part of a wider £90 million regeneration of the town centre, with the developer also working with Newcastle Borough Council on the redevelopment of the former York Place precinct, as well as regeneration on the Rycroft site.
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0: Cross Rhythm City.
2: However you view Adam and Eve, the story places the first man and woman in a natural paradise with no greed or envy or selfishness, no monopolies, no grand impersonal cities, no sexism, no racism, just companionship in paradise. Julian Lennon's song, Salt Water, regrets the state the world is in. How do you want to change the world? Do you hope for a new life in a dying relationship? New genuineness in the insensitive and cosmetic people around you? A job for a loved one trapped in the recession, perhaps? Across all cultures, we should join together to recreate a country of genuine justice, compassion and sensitivity. Prosperity without faith and love has never made any country a paradise. This is John Smith.

0: The union representing pottery workers say it's hopeful about staff at a Stoke-on-Trent pottery after its parent company went into administration and stopped manufacturing. Derbyshire-based Denby called in administrators at the end of March. The company, established in 1809, said 49 workers had been made redundant after administrators decided to close the making and design departments. It's understood that 80 jobs had been lost prior to that at the company. It's led to concerns about the future of Burley, based at Middleport Pottery, which is owned by Denby. The company has been making handcrafted earthenware products in Stoke-on-Trent since 1889, and GMB union official Craig Thompson told the BBC it was a worrying time for workers.
1: Certainly sad times and a lot of unknowns at the moment. The work that they do there is so specialised, and our members there are extremely skilled and doing a fantastic job creating the product that they love.
0: Well, industry leaders and local MPs have for some time been asking the government to help ceramics firms with high energy costs, which has not been met with solutions time and time again. Stoke-on-Trent Central MP Gareth Snell has even recently questioned in Parliament if the government had a policy of trying to end UK ceramics production. Business Secretary Peter Kyle said he was willing to meet with industry representatives.

0: across the six towns of Stoke-on-Trent and Newcastle-under-Lyme. 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
1: Residents are being recruited to new neighbourhood boards to help decide how £60 million will be spent across three of the most deprived parts of Stoke-on-Trent. Mere North, Bentley and Ubberley, and Bradley and Chell Heath have been selected by the government as Pride in Place neighbourhoods. Each area will receive £20 million over the next decade. The government wants local people themselves to decide how the money is used to improve their communities. Potential uses for the funding could include bringing empty shops back into use, improving community spaces, or boosting skills. Stoke-on-Trent City Council will set up independent neighbourhood boards made up of local people to carry out this work in each of the three areas. And it's anticipated that the membership of each board will be agreed by the summer, with regeneration plans due to be submitted back to the government by February next year. Now, people can find out how to put in an expression of interest or nominate someone else for board membership by emailing this address, communities@stoke.gov.uk. Could you help shape how the government funding will be spent in Mere North, Bentley and Ubberley and Bradley and Chell? Email communities@stoke.gov.uk. You can also find out a bit more about all of this on the council's website. Search online for Stoke-on-Trent Pride in Place.

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And What We Doing.

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4: From a child star on Broadway to R&B hitmaker, we take a look at the history of Lee Varsey. We report on the rise of US singer and songwriter Patrick Mabry. And one-time Hillsong singer Aidan King speaks about relocating to the US and developing a solo career.
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1: An energy storage system supplier has gone into administration and all of its employees have been made redundant. According to the latest results filed at Companies House, Give Energy Limited, which is headquartered in Newcastle-under-Lyme, had 74 employees. That was at the end of 2024. The company launched in 2018 and grew quickly, expanding into energy markets in Australia and South Africa, as well as the UK, helping clients to create systems to store green energy, like excess solar power. At one point, the company had projected an annual turnover of £100 million and had picked up a host of awards. The company moved into new corporate headquarters on Brimbo Road in Newcastle in 2023 and had made a multi-million pound investment in its first manufacturing facility at Chemical Lane in Stoke-on-Trent 2 years ago. Chris Brooksbank of CB Business Recovery has been appointed as the administrator.
0: This is Cross Rhythms.
2: 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And it's the only place in Stoke-on-Trent where you'll find fruit-shaped cakes, the viral TikTok treats loved by kids and adults alike. Pop in and say hi to Alora. And follow us on Facebook, Instagram and TikTok. 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
1: Now, interesting plans are coming forward to build a colossal underground pipeline from the Peak District to the Irish Sea to help trap carbon dioxide created in the making of cement and lime products. The Peak Cluster pipeline is the brainchild of the quarrying and cement firms in Derbyshire that lead the UK's production of vital building materials. A byproduct of those materials is the production of many tons of carbon emissions. So there's a multi-million pound proposal that's come forward to build a 121-mile pipe to divert CO2 from firms in Derbyshire and Staffordshire to a carbon capture plant in Morecambe Bay. And the main pipe would start from Hope Valley near Buxton, but there would be a Staffordshire spur stemming from Holcim's works in Waterhouses adjacent to Calden to the east of Leek, round the north of Rudyard and Biddulph. Documents submitted to the government claim the alternative to the pipeline of switching the type of fuel used in the production processes would only offer a marginal reduction in emissions.
0: This is Cross Rhythm City.
2: A recent study asked the question, which one of your relationships would you most like to improve? Interestingly, nearly everyone chose their partner or a family member. One statistic which stood out was that 28% of 14 to 24-year-old respondents most wanted to improve their relationship with their parents, and 16% with their brother or sister. Sometimes we parents see only ourselves as the victims. We see what our kids are doing to us and chastise them rather than seeing them crying out for us to open up, loosen up, soften up and reach out to them. Perhaps we should take the example given to us by Jesus and turn away the supposedly important people in our lives, sit down and say, "Let the young ones come and sit with me." The significance of talking to kids was lost to Jesus' mates, but not to him. It must not be lost to us. This is John Smith.

0: 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I'll be chatting with seemingly ordinary people about their amazing life experiences and encounters with God.
1: When I feel anxious and overwhelmed, I will open up my hands and I say, Jesus, would you do it by your strength? I'm weak, you're strong.
2: And my heart was pounding. And it was as though God was saying, Andrew, this is all for you.
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1: Tests once carried out at hospital are now available in the community after a new £42.6 million medical centre opened to patients. The Stoke-on-Trent Community Diagnostic Centre has been created inside the former Sainsbury's store in Hanley. And the centre provides a range of services including MRI, CT and ultrasound scans plus x-rays, meaning that patients can be referred there instead of having to visit the Royal Stoke University Hospital. Bosses expect 180,000 scans will take place at the centre each year, making it one of the busiest of the new NHS diagnostic centres opening around the region. The aim of the centre is to reduce waiting times and to provide a much greater capacity for carrying out earlier diagnosis of a range of health conditions. Local NHS bosses have described the centre as modern and accessible and packed with the latest technology. The centre operates 7 days a week and patients are referred there by a GP or a hospital clinician.
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This week on Cross Rhythms Radio, there are three songs added to our main playlist. From the number one selling album, This Music May Contain Hope. It's Ray with Joy, featuring her sisters Amma and Absolutely. Also new on the playlist this week, from Taylor Hill, it's Die For Me.

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1: Luxury hotel The Tawny has invested more than £3.5 million into expanding its family offering by converting five historic farm buildings into bespoke self-catering cottages. The new collection is known as the Owlets and has been created from former barns and storage buildings on the Basford Hall farm estate in Consall in the Staffordshire Moorlands. And the cottages aim to provide a mix of both historic charm and modern luxury. Now, the investment comes in response to growing demand for group-friendly accommodation, combining hotel facilities with greater privacy. The oldest building that's being converted is formerly a farmhouse and dates back to the 17th century. The Tawny is a deconstructed hotel that's set across two estates and focuses on bringing nature and luxury together with top hospitality. And the latest accommodation comes as the Tawny Hotel took the Large Hotel of the Year award at the 2026 Staffordshire and Stoke-on-Trent Tourism Awards. And its restaurant, The Plumicorn, recently achieved 3AA rosettes.
0: Seeking sense in a world of noise. This is Cross Rhythms.
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3: 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Hey, it's William Ryan III with 20 The Countdown Magazine. What an exciting time we had last weekend because Peter Burton had his very first number one hit on The Countdown. You got to tune in this weekend to see if he can do it for a second week in a row. Plus, we're going to have some stories behind some of your favorite songs, all coming up on the next 20.
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1: Sharon Stone, star of the controversial film Basic Instinct, said, "I've never thought of myself as a great beauty, just a great magician. So much of the film industry is based on illusion, especially about beauty. Hot, racy sex scenes and

Much of the movie and advertising industry excels in making people feel inadequate physically, especially women. Jesus, however, went out of his way to restore hope and dignity to many women who were considered society's outcasts, even when his friends couldn't understand his concern for them. While Christianity may have a role in pointing out what's wrong with us, it equally affirms that we are loved and we're worth loving. This is John Smith.

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2: If you have unwanted furniture that you want to get rid of, there are a number of brilliant charities locally who will collect items from you and they can then be reused. But now there's also another option that's become available in Stoke-on-Trent, because items like wardrobes, tables, chairs, sofas and bed frames that are in a reusable condition can be placed in a new reuse container that's at Hamford Household Waste and Recycling Centre. And the items in that container will then be collected by local charities as well as the City Council's Care Leavers team to be redistributed to people and families in need. Apparently, nearly 1 in 10 adults across the country live in furniture poverty, which is defined as missing at least one essential furniture item. Well, the City Council says the new reuse container at the Hamford Tip is a fantastic way of reducing waste and making sure that good quality items can be used by those who need them the most. If you're at the Tip and you're unsure whether an item is suitable for reuse, just ask a member of staff. And for more information on recycling in the city, you can visit the council's website at stoke.gov.uk/thetip.

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2: A museum that's raising money to help keep a 3,000-year-old solid gold dress fastener said it had reached a fantastic milestone by receiving £10,000 in donations. The Potteries Museum and Art Gallery in Hanley is aiming to raise £150,000 to hold on to the rare Bronze Age treasure, which was discovered 3 years ago on farmland in Ellerstone, which is near to Alton Towers in Staffordshire. The item has been described as one of the finest examples of its kind ever discovered. Experts believe its exceptional workmanship shows it belonged to someone of very high status. A £60,000 pledge has already been secured from the Art Fund, and that's subject to the remaining funds being raised. If the appeal succeeds, the fastener will be displayed in the Potteries Museum and Art Gallery's archaeology galleries and will be available for research into prehistoric Staffordshire. More information can be found, as well as a link to donate to the fund, on the website stokemuseums.org.uk. That's stokemuseums.org.uk. Go to the PMAG section of the website and then the blog.

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2: From the Sky News Centre at 6, Tory leader Kemi Badenoch criticising Keir Starmer for what she calls his lack of action on tackling anti-Semitism. The Prime Minister says he wants to see a tougher response when certain phrases at Gaza demos are heard, but he defends the right of peaceful protest. Two Jews were stabbed in North London on Wednesday. These

0: show we're packed with good music. We get less chat, more music with yours truly, DJ Zorro. And Street Flavor. And as I said, top of the show, Touchdown, Dancehall Flavor, brand new and good for you from Papa San. The track, Real Talk.
1: This is Papa San. You don't know the thing. Go uncle speak, two speak, respect, never speak, and speak, sure. God bless you, Mr. Christ, and every time. Secondly, you know, say, yo, we check it out. Ah, gospel music, band Street Flavor with DJ Zorro. You don't know the thing. Go, yeah,

0: third kind, vital one, just rhyme, Izzy, the prophet, Akbridge, and USA's intellect, and the title of this track, In Due Time.
1: And you rocking with the best, DJ Zorro, it's Street Flavor, you know what it is.

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The odds of that were slim, that's why the club is special. A lot of y'all were lost, that's why we came to get you. I told Jesus, take the wheel, my whip got lots of leg room.

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2: From the Sky News Centre at 7, the Prime Minister wants tougher action against people using certain phrases on pro-Palestine protests. There have been calls for the demos to be called off after a wave of violence against Jewish people and organisations in recent weeks. People organising the marches deny there's any link between the events. Lord Mann is the government's independent advisor on anti-Semitism and backs the PM.
3: So a lot more action includes those who call for violence against the Jewish community being arrested. That hasn't been happening. That's part of what I'm being told privately is what will be happening.
2: Four people have been taken to hospital after a gun was fired from a vehicle in Brixton, South London, early this morning. One of them is in a life-threatening condition. The US is going to withdraw 5,000 troops from Germany amid

0: 3 points to silence the critics and to distance themselves from chasers Manchester City seem inevitable. It's Arsenal 3, Fulham 0.
1: West Ham's bid to avoid relegation suffered a blow with a 3-0 defeat to Brentford. Kilmarnock's 3-0 victory over Dundee United relegated Livingston from the Scottish Premiership. Britain's Lando Norris won the sprint race at Formula One's Miami Grand Prix. Sean Murphy is through to the World Snooker Championship final thanks to a 17-15 victory over John Higgins. And actor Michael Sheen, Ross Kemp and James Blunt are among the stars confirmed for the upcoming series of Celebrity Traitors. They are heading to the Scottish Castle to try to win £100,000 for a charity. That's the latest. I'm Victoria
2: this
1: Lawrence.
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65. Yes, thank you so much for joining the movement this week. We've got a great show for you. In fact, you just heard Glorify Music, A Child of God, and coming in now, it's Jacob Stanifer and Revived, Only the Beginning. Let's go.

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1: Yo, you know what I'm stoked about this week, Tim? I'm stoked because this week we were able to do an acoustic setting worship night just here in the basement of our church together with other church communities coming together to worship, to remember our friend, but mostly, yeah, to worship Jesus and just to glorify him. The setting was sort of lamps and worship in a round, or at least in a half circle, but it was awesome. Always fun to come together with friends and worship Jesus because he deserves all of our worship. And so, yo, that's what I'm stoked about.
2: Very nice. You know what I'm stoked about this week, John? Well, I actually got to visit an Orthodox church. Now, John knows, and maybe some of you know, I've been just researching the Orthodox church and the history and the ancient faith, and it's just been really interesting. So at the church, I was able to see the beautiful icons, be a part of the liturgy, and of course, watch them take part of the Eucharist or the Holy Communion. So it was really cool just learning that piece of it. So visiting an Orthodox church, I'm stoked.
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1: Yes, Jesse Reeves and Dustin Smith. I Speak Jesus. It's the Raya remix featuring Amanda Locke. And coming in now, it's God's Warrior Rave Time.

0: What's up, guys?
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1: 1 John 5, verse 13 and 14. 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This is the confidence we have in approaching God, that if we ask anything according to His will, He hears us. That's your word over wax.

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0: Yes, Johnny Virgil bringing it. That's my hope. So good.
1: 316.
0: Yo, guys, we always want to share with you the best news ever, and that is John 3:16. For God so loved the world that he gave his one and only Son, that whosoever believes in him will not perish, but have everlasting life. Jesus loves you. He's the Son of God who came to this earth. He had no sin, but he was put on the cross for our sins. Those things that take us away from God, those things that we've done that offend God. We've all sinned and fallen short of the glory of God, but there is forgiveness through Christ alone. He rose again 3 days after his crucifixion and after he died, and he is alive. And so he'll hear you if you call out to him. So would you call out to him today? You could just tell him, Jesus, I need you. Jesus, I ask you into my life. Jesus, I believe you died on the cross for me. Please forgive me. And I believe you rose again and you can hear me. Help me to follow you. I invite you to be the king of my life, to be my Lord. In Jesus' name we pray. Amen. Guys, if you said that prayer and meant it in your heart, they're having a party in heaven for you. It's the best decision you can make, because the best decision you can ever make is a decision to follow Jesus. As always, we're here for you. If you have questions, email us at info@transformedm.com. Jump into reading God's word, the Bible, and jump into a community of believers at a gospel preaching church. Yo, this relationship starts now and lasts forever.
1: 360.

0: wrap it up for this week's edition of Movement Radio. 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And before that, you heard Transform Forever. Hope you guys had a good time. Thank you so much for sharing the movement with your friends. We'll see you next time. Peace.
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4: From the Sky News Centre at 8, the Prime Minister stopped short of agreeing with calls to ban pro-Palestine demonstrations, but is calling for tougher action. He wants those chanting anti-Semitic phrases to be called out after two Jewish men were stabbed in North London on Wednesday. Former Attorney General for England and Wales, Sir Anthony Ellis, wants Gaza marches stopped.
5: It's too little, really too late. Anti-Semitism has taken hold in the United Kingdom. It's as simple as that, and urgent action must now be taken. The Prime Minister's own independent advisor on terrorism legislation has described the situation as a national emergency.
4: A 25-year-old man is fighting for his life in hospital after a shooting in South London early this morning. Three others were also wounded after shots were fired from a vehicle in Brixton. Their injuries are not life-threatening. The US is withdrawing 5,000 of its troops from Germany over the next 6 to 12 months. It would leave around 31,000 American soldiers still stationed there. The King's first royal visit to an overseas territory as sovereign has come to an end. His Majesty's been in Bermuda, where he opened a new Coast Guard station and attended the launch of a UK space agency project. In sport, Arsenal have moved 6 points clear at the top of the Premier League with a 3-0 victory over Fulham. But when

0: draw with Middlesbrough, and Livingston have been relegated from the Scottish Premiership after Kilmarnock won 3-0 against Dundee United. That's the latest. I'm Victoria Lawrence.
1: This is Cross Rhythm City Radio. We're about to embark on a journey through the corridors of time. A music experience that brings you the greatest 1001 songs made by Christians. With new music. Old music. And positively ancient music. This is the spirit of rock and soul. With Tony Cummings.
2: It's a programme like no other. Yes, it's the spirit of rock and soul, where I go delving through a vast stockpile of recordings, old and new, to bring you a kind of musical history lesson. For decades now, Christians have been making great music in every conceivable style, and whether they found fame and fortune or absolute obscurity, we're trying to pay tribute to these pioneering purveyors of pop and gospel. Kicking off this week with an American called Tony Vincent, who had a spell with a major Christian record label, and then went on to star as Freddie Mercury in a US Queen musical. But it's with a dance music groove that Tony made his best recording. Well, in our opinion anyway. This is Tony Vincent with Love Falling Down.
3: 1993.

0: In the early 90s, even before they were known as Hillsong, a church from Victoria, Australia, were pioneering a fresh approach to modern worship music. They were known as Hills Christian Life Centre then, and this is one of their first great songs. This is The Power of Your Love.
1: 1992.

In the 80s, two soul-singing stars took the opportunity to record a worship song together. We Sing Praises by Denise Williams and Natalie Cole was to feature on the end of Denise's I'm So Proud album. And though few in the church noticed the track, it's a gem of gospel praise. Here it is. 1988.

0: Australia's Sons of Korah recorded original interpretations of the Psalms, and this one, with some undulating accordion from Rod Gear and a delicate lead vocal from Matthew Jacoby, works particularly well. So here's Sons of Korah with Psalm 121.
1: 2000.

0: the spirit of rock and soul. It's a kind of history lesson.
1: Lester Flatt and Earl Scruggs were considered two of the greatest exponents of bluegrass music. In the mainstream, they're best known for playing the theme music to the hugely popular TV series The Beverly Hillbillies. But it was their timeless recordings of knee-slapping bluegrass hold-downs, victorious hymns of faith, and plaintive, often tragic songs of life and death that made up their vast recorded legacy. Here's one of Flatt and Scruggs' best, My Darling's Last Goodbye. 1955.

0: With a bit of Rolling Stones style swagger in their sound, the band from Hammond, Louisiana, called Mary's Den, made this exceptional worship anthem, Captured by Your Majesty. Wonderful stuff.
1: 1999.

0: spirit of rock and soul. Bringing you the best songs ever made by Christians.
1: One of the most underrated producers in the whole of post-war music must surely be Superchick's Max Hsu. This Chinese-American studio wizard is equally adept at creating propulsive dance floor fillers and pop rock. Here with singer Trisha Brock is Superchick's It's On.
2: 2005.

0: Black American spirituals have been around since the days of slavery, and some are still popular today, like this one, Down by the Riverside, sung by two giants of folk blues, Sonny Terry and Brownie McGee. They were key figures in first getting the blues heard in folk clubs and festivals of Europe. Here's Sonny and Brownie.
1: 1965.

0: The quintet from Arkansas, Take It Back, burst into the scene and for a while had one or two exceptional albums. Here's their best cut, What We're Fighting For.
1: 2008.

That was Take It Back. Marie Knight is one of the most thrilling voices ever committed to tape, an awesome contralto with enough lung power to fill a large church without the need of amplifiers. Here, over a lugubrious rhythm which recalls a Latin American rumba, is her version of Calvary. 1953.

Down the years, the acclaimed Irish folk singer Susan McEwan has made some beautiful recordings, both of traditional songs and her own plaintive compositions. The narrative song Be Brave, Love, Be Strong recounts in the first verse how the death of Susan's much-loved devoted Catholic mother brought disillusionment, so that, as she sings, she turned her back when I lost her. But then comes the stirring second verse. This is a song for you, my friend. You gave me back my faith again. When you spoke, you broke some spell. I know when this was begun, the river of rage and fury must run. But deep down, remember, the darkness ends. Haunting stuff indeed. 2002.

0: Now, the singer Kim Walker-Smith is known by millions of churchgoers as a singer with Jesus culture. She continues to make stunning worship music like this song, Fresh Outpouring.
1: 2017.

0: has come.
1: Almost time to wrap up another Spirit of Rock and Soul. I'm going out this week with a track from Code of Ethics. It's called Without Reason and it's a house mix. So if you know your dance music, you'll already be on your feet. Anyway, thanks for listening. Hope you tune in next week for another edition of the Spirit of Rock and Soul. 1994.

0: in an activity or on a team. You can call it whatever you want, being loved, belonging, but we've got to have it. We've got to find it.
1: I got a picture of, like, with hands, like, kind of open, okay. You know, like, welcoming you.
2: Circle.
3: 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Because if one part gets broken, the entire thing gets messed up.
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11: My birth mother abandoned me. I got thrown into a foster home. I was molested by several different men. Junior high was really bad. I was always in trouble, always kicked out of school, always in detention center, always, you know, here and there, and abuse was still

0: Dad didn't do nothing about it.
1: So we've got this big hole inside us that we need someone or some group to fill. So we do all kinds of things to get people to notice us, to like us, to include us, stuff to get attention, wearing or doing what they think is cool, getting sexually involved, fitting in so we won't be left out. We give up a lot to belong. Sometimes we give a lot, but we don't get much in return.

0: any kind of physical attention, make a mistake for love, because they think that if, especially girls, if, yeah, they think they're being accepted, I think a lot of it's because their fathers haven't told them how beautiful they are, and when the first man that comes along and tells them, oh, you're beautiful and I just want to hold you, they fall in love with
1: sex.
2: Warm fuzzies, they think it's love.
3: Kristen told me her new boyfriend was pressuring her to have sex with him. She'd never had a boyfriend. She was a virgin. She didn't want to lose him. Now, I told her how she could say no, but she did what he wanted because she didn't want to lose him. Well, a week later, he was gone. And later, she told me she felt worse about herself than ever before. Kristen did what a lot of us do. She paid the price to get some love and ended up not getting what she paid for. Like pouring money into a vending machine that isn't giving you what you paid for.
4: Losing their virginity.
5: Their dreams.
6: Lust, not love.
7: Money, not love.
8: Thinking that they found their soulmate and then they divorce them.
9: Not only the emotional abuse, but the physical abuse, the sexual abuse. By the time I was 19, I was into cocaine, I was into drinking. I worked in sex clubs. You know, I didn't know about, well, you should save yourself for marriage because to me, there was no importance in it.
3: The lonelier you feel, the more likely you are to go looking for love in all the wrong places and either not find it or become a kind of person you never wanted to be.

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1: It ends badly.
2: You end up like me.
3: You get abused.
4: You get burned.
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6: You usually end up getting hurt worse.
7: You feel rejected and unwanted.
8: You look for love in all the wrong places. You don't find it. It's really easy then to let your life be just all about you, getting your needs met. We're talking self-centered here. You can get all negative and bitter, all hard, untrusting, and you send off signals that just keep people away from you. You actually sabotage the love you're looking for.
9: Those who live should no longer live for themselves. The Bible.
10: I ended up going to jail, and that's when I first got to know God. And He drew me into Him. I didn't go to Him. They kept me in jail. I was over my time. Got released on July 15th. Prayed on the bus ride home. And I'm praying, God, you know, I don't know how to live for you outside of these walls. You know I don't. Please don't let me go.
11: Love others.
12: You need to learn how to love yourself. You need to look to the Lord for love, because that's the only kind of love that can never actually satisfy you.
8: You're surrounded by people who are looking for someone to care about them, just like you are. This world doesn't need any more takers. It desperately needs some givers. Now, maybe you could make it your mission to make sure other people don't feel unloved and unnoticed, and be all about giving love instead of just trying to get it.
13: You need to accept God's unconditional love, because that's why He died on the cross, because we didn't deserve it, but He unconditionally loves us no matter what.
9: You must love and help your neighbors just as much as you love and take care of yourself. The Bible.
14: It's something you share with one another.
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12: When two people can be together and not always have the warm, fuzzy feelings, but they still love each other deep down inside anyway.
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16: Whenever you can set your individualities aside and just show compassion towards one another.
13: Unconditional acceptance.
16: And you can love them for who they are and not who they appear to be.
17: You gotta love them from the inside, not the out.
10: And then I just started thinking, you know, there's got to be more than this. There has got to be more than this. You know, this whole time I've never experienced love. I've never experienced a good relationship. And I always had to be with a man. I didn't know why. And God showed it to me. You felt like you needed it because you needed love, and you felt like you could get it from them, but actually it was me that you needed to come to all along to get that. I committed my life to Christ. I had years and years of soil built up in my life, and so when I started coming to the Lord, He harvested that soil, which is my life, and He started taking out all them stones, like the addictions and the bad seeds that were planted.
8: There's got to be more than this. Well, sooner or later, most of us hit that wall. We thought our family would fill the hole inside us. They didn't. We thought a best friend would, a lover, a gang, a group of friends, and they didn't. Now, if you're at that point of, there's got to be more than this, you could be getting close to the end of your love search.
9: All things were created by Him and for Him, the Bible.
8: All this time we've been trying to figure out how we could finally have enough love. It turns out we've been looking for something only God can give us, because we were made for Him, not for a religion about God, but for a personal relationship with God.
10: I've learned how to forgive my family. Me and my mom have a really good relationship now. I've went through drugs. I went through sexual abuse. I have went through physical abuse, emotional abuse, everything. And I have overcome that with the help of Jesus Christ in my life. Every day, I become stronger and stronger.
8: I guess you could say the reason we're lonely is this cosmic loneliness, because we're lonely for God, because we're away from God and His love. And that's because we've blown Him off and done whatever we felt like doing instead of doing things His way. Now that's serious business, blowing off the God of the universe. Now, you and I could never get back to Him unless He came looking for us. And He did. His name was Jesus. And He actually died, nailed to a cross, to pay the penalty for all our garbage, so we could be forgiven, so we could have the love that only God can give us.
9: God showed how much He loved us by sending His only Son into this wicked world to bring us eternal life through His death. The Bible.

When I was 13, I had this mega crush on Mandy. I spent everything I had on this necklace and handed it to her in an envelope with this mushy note I wrote. Well, the next day, she gave it back to me. And man, that hurt. Well, Jesus knows that feeling. He loves you so much that he spent everything he had to have a relationship with you. He spent his life. Don't just walk away from that kind of love. You miss this, you miss what you've been looking for your whole life. If you'd like to belong to Jesus Christ, to have all the junk you've ever done erased from God's book forever, tell Jesus, I'm yours from today on. One reason we're here is to help you make that connection with him. If you'll just get in touch with us, and we'll tell you how you can do that in just a minute. If you've looked for love in some of the wrong places, well, this is the right place. This is the relationship you've always been looking for. Today, you can have the love that will finally fill that hole in your heart.

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9: From the Sky News Centre at 10, and we start with breaking news. A teenager's been charged in connection with a bomb hoax at a Peter Kay show in Birmingham. The Utilita Arena had to be evacuated last night after a report of a suspicious bag. 19-year-old Omar Majid has been charged with false communications relating to a bomb hoax. Tory leader Kemi Badenoch's criticising Keir Starmer for what she calls his lack of action on tackling anti-Semitism. The Prime Minister says he wants to see a tougher response when certain phrases at Gaza demos are heard, but he defends the right of peaceful protest. It follows the stabbing of two Jewish men in North London. But these pro-Palestinian supporters at a rally in South East London don't believe marches lead to attacks.
10: We've never advocated any violence, and people are very, very safe.
11: I have never heard any hate speech or anything else.
12: What's happening to Jewish people is wrong. We can't then make a conclusion that is because of the marches.
9: A 25-year-old man's fighting for his life in hospital after a shooting in South London early this morning. Three others were also wounded after shots were fired from a vehicle in Brixton. Their injuries are not life-threatening. In sport, Arsenal have opened up a six-point lead at the top of the Premier League with a 3-0 win against Fulham, but West Ham's hopes of avoiding relegation have been dealt a big blow with a 3-0 defeat at Brentford. They'll drop into the bottom three if Tottenham win away to Aston Villa tomorrow. Captain Jared Bowen says it's not time to panic yet.
13: What we have to do now is just focus on the next one. That's all that matters. We've got three games left and they're big cup finals for us. That's it. Nothing's changed in our mindset. It's down to us and we have what we have in our group.
9: Newcastle's 3-1 victory over Brighton eased some pressure on manager Eddie Howe. Ipswich will be back in the Premier League next season after sealing promotion with a 3-0 win against QPR. And Livingston have been relegated from the Scottish Premiership after fellow strugglers Kilmarnock won 3-0 against Dundee United. Dundee beat St Mirren 1-0. That's the latest. I'm Jenny
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1: 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Hey, I'm so into this, man. 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Oh, Jesus. Look, I'm so gospel. 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I said, make me a Shirley. You get it? Shirley season? You don't get it?

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city's my playground. 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I embrace the adversity, I always face it with certainty.

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1: Yeah, thank you for tuning in to Trans in the Radio. 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
1: Getting to know Jesus is like all the unhappiness at how bad my life was, and then coming to Jesus and him just saying, I forgive you, welcome home, and I love you. I was at a thing called the Message 2000 last year, where basically loads of Christians came together and went out in the streets of Manchester to just evangelise by the things they did rather than what they said. And at one of the evening meetings, there was a girl who came up to be prayed for. She was in a wheelchair, she'd had knee problems, and she'd never walked since she was born. And the doctors had said to her she was never ever going to walk.

0: 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And by the end of the week, she got out of her wheelchair and she was walking around, dancing around as well as anybody in that room. And for me, that just proves how fantastic Jesus is.
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2: From the Sky News Centre at 1. Airlines will be allowed to temporarily group passengers from different flights together as part of proposed plans to save jet fuel. Ministers hope it'll prevent cancellations when a service has too many empty seats, but the Tories worry it'll cause, not prevent, disruption. Supply chain expert Dr. Lee Jo-John says the global economy will suffer if disruption in the Strait of Hormuz continues.
3: As of now, we have about 3.5% of the global GDP has been reduced in terms of the entire effect. If it continues, one can expect about 6%, about 6 trillion global GDP being wiped out.
2: Well, tonight, Donald Trump says he's reviewing Iran's latest proposal to end the war. The US president also told reporters there's a possibility the US could restart strikes. A 25-year-old man's fighting for his life in hospital after a shooting in South London early Saturday morning. Three others were also wounded after shots were fired from a vehicle in Brixton. Their injuries are not life-threatening. A 19-year-old man has been charged with false communications relating to a bomb hoax at a Peter Kay gig in Birmingham. The Utilita Arena had to be evacuated on Friday night after a report of a suspicious bag. In sport, Arsenal have boosted their Premier League title chances with a 3-0 victory over Fulham. They've moved 6 points clear of Manchester City at the top of the table, although their closest rivals now have two games in hand. Manager Mikel Arteta says he's delighted with how they put the pressure on.
4: It was a great team performance right from the beginning. There was some great individual performance as well, which is very important. So, we started the game like we wanted. Very aggressive, very lively.
2: West Ham's hopes of avoiding relegation were dealt a blow, though, with a 3-0 defeat at Brentford. Ipswich will be back in the Premier League next season after a 3-0 win against QPR. And Livingston's relegation from the Scottish Premiership has been confirmed after Kilmarnock beat Dundee United 3-0. That's the latest. I'm Jenny Barsby.
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God send you to places that would normally have made you fearful. I will cause you to pay the price that you thought you never could pay. I will send

to birth a personal revival that, like a fire, begins to catch on. Those around you, your family members. Because I've called you, I've set you apart as my chosen vessel for this hour. For when the devil comes in like a flood, I raise a stone.